0: Milwaukee over the city's ban on federal officers wearing masks. Fox's Jill Nato.
1: The DOJ says Milwaukee's face mask ban for federal officers is unconstitutional and threatens the safety of officers who have faced an unprecedented wave of harassment, doxing, and even violence.
0: Now, critics say face masks erode trust between the public and law enforcement. 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
4: Here's your Classic Country 106.9 forecast. Lows level off around 60 tonight under partly cloudy skies. Cloudy skies with a few peaks of sun tomorrow. Daytime highs approaching 82. Lows dip down to about 64 tomorrow night. Mainly cloudy skies expected. Highs around 82 Saturday with a chance for showers 82 Sunday. In the Wolf 106.9 Weather Center, I'm meteorologist Paul Trombley. Right now, it's 75 degrees.
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0: It's Trisha Yearwood with How Do I Live here on our Country Music Thursday night. Well, if there's one thing to know about Russell Dickerson, that's it. He's always willing to keep a crowd entertained, even though unplanned moments like a wardrobe malfunction may bring a little humor to it. On Friday, he was playing Arnold's Park Amusement Park in Iowa as a part of the Premium Summer Soccer Series. Performing in front of a packed crowd, he discovered that his pants zipper had been down. And rather than letting that mishap derail the show, he just leaned into the moment. He paused to address the crowd. He's seen sitting on the steps of the stage and accusing the crowd, "I didn't see nobody telling me my fly was down." He later joked that he had noticed fans motioning that his zipper was down, but he didn't realize what they were trying to tell him. His initial thought was they were trying to start a new handshake, and then figured they were having such a great time they were indicating they wanted the music turned up even louder. But the truth is they were just attempting to help Dickerson know that the real issue was that his fly was open. So he said, "I apologize on behalf of myself, my family, my touring crew, and me personally. I'm sorry," he added, causing laughter to erupt from the crowd. But what are you going to do?
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0: Randy Travis with Look Heart, No Hands. Here on our Country Music Thursday night. I'm Doyle King. I'll be right back with another Texas-sized music set. Terry Clark's kicking that off next with Better Things to Do.
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14: Here's your Classic Country 106.9 forecast. Lows level off around 60 tonight under partly cloudy skies. Cloudy skies with a few peaks of sun tomorrow. Daytime highs approaching 82. Lows dip down to about 64 tomorrow night. Mainly cloudy skies expected. Highs around 82 Saturday with a chance for showers 82 Sunday. In the Wolf 106.9 Weather Center, I'm meteorologist Paul Trombley. Right now, 73.

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1: Fox News, I'm Tom Graham. President Trump promising lower utility prices for communities building data centers.
2: Nearly two dozen Republican governors are sending a White House ratepayer protection pledge, joining tech firms promising to cover the cost of higher utility use for data centers.
3: This is how we'll grow our economy, lower the cost of living.
2: President Trump says data centers are critical to AI development.
1: Fox's Jared Halpern. Justice Department has filed a lawsuit against Milwaukee over the city's ban on federal officers wearing masks. Fox's Jill Nato.
4: The DOJ says Milwaukee's face mask ban for federal officers is unconstitutional and threatens the safety of officers who have faced an unprecedented wave of harassment, doxing, and even violence.
1: Now, critics say face masks erode trust between the public and law enforcement. 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

0: It's King George with Across My Heart here on our Country Music Thursday night get-together. The Grand Ole Opry is calling on country music fans to help protect the future of AM radio and WSM by supporting AM Radio for Every Vehicle Act. The iconic Nashville establishment is encouraging listeners to contact Congress in support of the bipartisan legislation, which would require new passenger vehicles sold in the U.S. to include AM radio as standard equipment. For more than a century, 650 AM, WSM, the Grand Ole Opry have gone hand in hand, helping introduce the sounds of country music, bluegrass, and Americana to audiences around the world while sharing updates and exciting moments from Nashville. And now, with some automakers removing AM from their new vehicles, the Opry is warning that it's more important than ever to ensure that that technology remains accessible in every vehicle across the United States. I've got more on this and more country music coming up. Dolly Parton's Thinking About Love next.
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0: Lows level off around 60 tonight under partly cloudy skies. Cloudy skies with a few peaks of sun tomorrow. Daytime highs approaching 82. Lows dip down to about 64 tomorrow night. Mainly cloudy skies expected. Highs around 82 Saturday with a chance for showers. 82 Sunday. In the Wolf 106.9 Weather Center, I'm meteorologist Paul Trombley. Currently 72.
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0: There's Brooks and Dunn here on our Country Music Thursday night get-together. The Grand Ole Opry calling on country music fans to support the AM Radio for Every Vehicle Act. Some new automakers are excluding AM radio from their new vehicles. And according to the National Association of Broadcasters, AM radio continues to reach tens of millions of listeners every week. 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I'll repeat that in a minute so you can write it down. 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And maybe they'll get that law passed and force automakers to keep AM in cars. That's AM, and the number is 39179. 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

0: Here's Dwight Yoakam with Ain't That Lonely Yet here on our Country Music Thursday Night Get-Together. Boy, have I got a great song to start us off on our Texas-sized music set next. It's Keith Whitley. I'm no stranger to the rain.
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3: 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Here to come in 175, 2. I am 200 down, down and count it. Here to come in a quarter.
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11: Here's your classic country 106.9 forecast. Lows dip down to about 60 tonight under partly cloudy skies. Sunshine mixed with clouds at times tomorrow. High temperatures reach up to 82. Lows around 64 tomorrow night. Mainly cloudy skies expected. Chance for showers Saturday. Daytime highs approaching 82. 86, sunshine mixed with clouds at times Sunday. In the Wolf 106.9 Weather Center, I'm meteorologist Paul Trombley. Currently 70.

0: There's Tanya was strong enough to bend here on our country music get together. Here's an interesting note. Both of our birthdays today were born in Decatur, Illinois. In 1917, born was Judy Martin. She's now dead. Man, what a tragic story Judy has. She was a country music singer that was married to Country Music Hall of Fame member Red Foley. And she was a big star performing from the early 30s to the late 40s on WLS AM's National Barn Dance out of Chicago. Judy took her own life at her Nashville home with sleeping pills. She died at the age of 34 on November 17th of 51. In 1971, born also in Decatur, Illinois, and turning 55 today, is the 27-time Grammy winner Alison Krauss. She plays bluegrass country. She's a songwriter, a fiddler. She released her first album in 87, invited to join the band with which she still performs, Union Station. She recorded Raising Sand with Robert Plant in 2007. That was nominated for and won all five Grammys at the 51st Annual Grammy Award.
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1: Here's your classic country 106.9 forecast. Lows dip down to about 60 tonight under partly cloudy skies. Sunshine mixed with clouds at times tomorrow. High temperatures reach up to 82. Lows around 64 tomorrow night. Mainly cloudy skies expected. Chance for showers Saturday. Daytime highs approaching 82. 86. Sunshine mixed with clouds at times Sunday. In the Wolf 106.9 Weather Center, I'm meteorologist Paul Trombley. Currently 70.
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0: Here's Roseanne Cash with If You Change Your Mind here on our Country Music Thursday night. Nominees for the Nashville Songwriters Hall of Fame Class of 26 have been announced, with country superstars Miranda Lambert and Chris Stapleton among the nominees, along with global superstar Taylor Swift. The Nashville Songwriters Hall of Fame revealed the list of 12 nominees last Wednesday. They represent two of the organization's five categories and are being recognized for their outstanding contribution as songwriters. From this year's group of nominees, two songwriters and one songwriter artist will be selected for induction by the Nashville Songwriters Hall of Fame, along with fellow professional songwriters and artists. The 26 inductees will be announced in a few weeks and officially inducted into the Nashville Songwriters Hall of Fame later this year.
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0: It's Ricky Skaggs here on our Country Music Thursday night. Be right back. Another Texas-sized music set awaits you. If you'll stick with us through this quick commercial break, I'll bring you Shenandoah to kick off that Texas-sized music set next.
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9: Here's your classic country 106.9 forecast. Lows dip down to about 60 tonight under partly cloudy skies. Sunshine mixed with clouds at times. Tomorrow, high temperatures reach up to 82. Lows around 64 tomorrow night. Mainly cloudy skies expected. Chance for showers Saturday. Daytime highs approaching 82. 86, sunshine mixed with clouds at times Sunday. In the Wolf 106.9 Weather Center, I'm meteorologist Paul Trombley. Currently 70.
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0: Here's Mark Colley with Even the Man on the Moon is Crying here on our Country Music Thursday night. Young Waylon Wyatt clearly has his finger on the pulse of a sound that continues to grip country music diehards as easily as it entices its skeptics, pairing his guttural vocals and heart-stomping lyrics and letting a few bells and whistles he used to serve as accent pieces to the bigger picture roll on through in his music. He says, "I feel like a creep for wanting to figure out who it could be that loves you better than me," he moans on the song "Leave It Alone," before going in with the kill for "I can't compete, but I still yearn." Waylon Wyatt's latest, "Leave It Alone," my Facebook post of the night. It's up right now at Doyle, spelled D-O-Y-L-E, Doyle King, on Facebook.
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16: Here's your Classic Country 106.9 forecast. Lows dip down to about 60 tonight under partly cloudy skies. Sunshine mixed with clouds at times tomorrow. High temperatures reach up to 82. Lows around 64 tomorrow night. Mainly cloudy skies expected. Chance for showers Saturday. Daytime highs approaching 82. 86.

0: There's Hank Jr. here on our Country Music Thursday night. Here's a note for you from country music history. In 1982 today, the best little whorehouse in Texas, the American musical comedy film, written and produced by director Colin Higgins, was released. It was an adaptation of the 78 Broadway musical of the same name, and Dolly Parton and Burt Reynolds were featured in that film. The film version presented some difficulties for Universal, though, particularly with advertising. In 1982, the word whorehouse was considered obscene in parts of the United States, resulting in the film being renamed The Best Little Cat House in Texas in some of their print ads. And today in 1997, Dina Carter won Song of the Year at the Nashville Songwriters Association, the 30th Songwriter Achievement Award, for Strawberry Wine. Vince Gill won Songwriter Artist of the Year for the third time, and Mark Sanders won the award for Best Songwriter. And in 1999 today, Rolling Stones guitarist Keith Richards went on stage with Willie Nelson at a concert in Westport, Connecticut.
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0: That's Randy Travis wrapping up my time with you here on this Country Music Thursday Night Get Together. I'm going to leave you with sweet Miss Dolly Parton. She's kicking off a nice long Texas size music set next with her one of her signature songs, 9 to 5.
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7: Here's your classic country 106.9 forecast. Lows dip down to about 60 tonight under partly cloudy skies. Sunshine mixed with clouds at times tomorrow. High temperatures reach up to 82. Lows around 64 tomorrow night. Mainly cloudy skies expected. Chance for showers Saturday. Daytime highs approaching 82. 86, sunshine mixed with clouds at times Sunday. In the Wolf 106.9 Weather Center, I'm meteorologist Paul Trombley. Currently 68.

Johnny Paycheck and take this job. Hey there, I'm Linda. Thanks so much for hanging out with me. Let's start the show with some John Conley. And way over here, the backside of 30.

0: Leanne Womack, a little help from Sons of the Desert on that one. And I hope you dance. I just saw she was doing some stuff in her garden the other day, just pulling a bunch of tomatoes and stuff. She's just so much fun. Great gardener. And man, she sews up a storm. One of my favorite people to watch on socials. In just a bit, I've got Winona and Garth.
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9: Here's your Classic Country 106.9 forecast. Lows dip down to about 60 overnight under partly cloudy skies. A mix of clouds and sun Friday. High temperatures reach up to 82. Mainly cloudy skies expected Friday night. Lows level off around 64. Chance for showers Saturday. High temperatures reach up to 82. 86. Sunshine mixed with clouds at times Sunday. In the Wolf 106.9 Weather Center, a meteorologist to Laura Lockwood. Currently, it's 67 degrees.
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Patty Loveless and Timber. Hey there, I'm Linda. Thanks again for hanging out with us and making us a part of your every single day. Ray Charles on the way, and Willie Nelson, too.

0: Clay Walker, and rumor has it, one of the greatest stories in country music, Ray Charles and Willie Nelson together in Those Seven Spanish Angels. Hey, on the way, I've got Chestnut and Pam Tillis.
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8: Here's your classic country 106.9 forecast. Lows dip down to about 60 overnight under partly cloudy skies. A mix of clouds and sun Friday. High temperatures reach up to 82. Mainly cloudy skies expected Friday night. Lows level off around 64. Chance for showers Saturday. High temperatures reach up to 82. 86. Sunshine mixed with clouds at times Sunday. In the Wolf 106.9 Weather Center, a meteorologist Laura Lockwood. Currently, it's 67 degrees.
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TG, who was just celebrating his birthday this week and war as hell on the home front, too. Hey there, I'm Linda. It's one of the coolest videos ever. Reba McEntire, when she did the video for this, of course, the man who's playing her husband, very supportive, and you'll recognize him right away, the amazing Huey Lewis from Huey Lewis in the News. Here's Reba.

0: It's Waylon Jennings. Song is called Falling Out. Hey, thanks again for making us a part of your week. I hope it's been great so far. Maybe you've got some nice weekend plans. Like for me, you know what my idea is. A perfect weekend is not doing anything at all. I do have some tomatoes to pick. But aside from that, yeah, I want an easy one. In just a minute, Eddie Raven and John Michael.
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13: Here's your classic country 106.9 forecast. Lows dip down to about 60 overnight under partly cloudy skies. A mix of clouds and sun. Friday, high temperatures reach up to 82. Mainly cloudy skies expected. Friday night, lows level off around 64. Chance for showers, Saturday, high temperatures reach up to 82. 86, sunshine mixed with clouds at times, Sunday. In the Wolf 106.9 Weather Center, a meteorologist, Laura Lockwood, currently 66.
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0: Travis Tritt taking it easy. Travis, who got to include members of the Eagles to be a part of that video. How cool is that? Eddie Raven on the way and Tanya Tucker.
1: 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When I

0: Raven, in a letter to you, one of the great songwriters from the 90s and 2000s, still out there doing some songwriter nights. Skaggs on the way. Keith Urban, too.
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6: Here's your Classic Country 106.9 forecast. Lows dip down to about 60 overnight under partly cloudy skies. A mix of clouds and sun Friday. High temperatures reach up to 82. Mainly cloudy skies expected. Friday night, lows level off around 64. Chance for showers Saturday. High temperatures reach up to 82. 86, sunshine mixed with clouds at times Sunday. In the Wolf 106.9 Weather Center, a meteorologist, Laura Lockwood. Currently 66.

Deborah Allen, Baby I Lied. And we'll be playing her stuff during the Christmas holiday season. By the way, a lot of people spend this weekend doing like a Christmas in July sort of thing. Might be able to catch some decent sales. That's always fun. Here's Burks and Dunn, Rock My World.

0: It's Crystal and Turning Away and the greatest ever Chris Ledoux in that Cadillac Ranch. The Judd's on the way and Toby.
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14: Here's your Classic Country 106.9 forecast. Lows dip down to about 60 overnight under partly cloudy skies. A mix of clouds and sun. Friday, high temperatures reach up to 82. Mainly cloudy skies expected. Friday night, lows level off around 64. Chance for showers. Saturday, high temperatures reach up to 82. 86, sunshine mixed with clouds at times. Sunday, in the Wolf 106.9 Weather Center. A meteorologist, Laura Lockwood. Right now, it's 65 degrees.
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back in the day, just sitting on a porch swing. And man, they just sounded so great. They were so fresh when you heard them when they first came out. It was just so different and so fresh. It was so great. In just a bit, I've got Little Texas and Dwight Yoakam.

0: Yeah, one of those really great songs from back in the 90s. Little Texas, back when Tim Rush, Low Brady Seals, back with the band. And of course, My Love. On the way, some Lori Morgan and Lone Star.
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5: Here's your classic country 106.9 forecast. Lows dip down to about 60 overnight under partly cloudy skies. A mix of clouds and sun Friday. High temperatures reach up to 82. Mainly cloudy skies expected Friday night. Lows level off around 64. Chance for showers Saturday. High temperatures reach up to 82. 86. Sunshine mixed with clouds at times Sunday. In the Wolf 106.9 Weather Center, a meteorologist, Laura Lockwood. Right now, it's 65 degrees.
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It's Juice Newton, and love's been a little bit hard on me. Thanks again for making us a part of your every single day. We appreciate your company. Thanks for finding me on Facebook. Coming by to say hello, letting me know how your week's been going. Find me anytime. Just look for Country Radio Linda next time you're there. And be sure to stop by and say hello. Here's Joe Diffie and Prop Me Up.

0: It's Holly Dunn. Song she put on a cassette for her daddy. Never had any idea that thing would just go viral back in the day, right? Where everybody heard that song and could relate to it. Martina on the way into McGraw.
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10: Here's your Classic Country 106.9 forecast. Lulls up a low around 60 overnight under partly cloudy skies. A blend of clouds and sun again Friday. Highs level off around 82. Mainly cloudy skies expected Friday night. Lulls dip down to about 64. Chance for showers Saturday. Highs around 82. 86. Sunshine mixed with clouds at times Sunday. In the Wolf 106.9 Weather Center, I'm meteorologist Laura Lockwood. Right now, it's 64 degrees.

0: Martina. Yeah, I love catching her in her garden. She's not out on the road sharing all her great crops. Yeah, she's quite the gardener. I've got more on the way with Steve Warner.
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0: Tracy Lawrence, As Any Fool Can See, and Steve Warner, Man, I Should Be With You. I've got more on the way with Clay Walker and some Alabama, too.
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7: Here's your Classic Country 106.9 forecast. Lows dip down to about 60 overnight under partly cloudy skies. Cloudy skies with a few peaks of sun Friday. Daytime highs approaching 83. Lows level off around 64. Friday night, partly cloudy skies. Daytime highs approaching 83. Saturday, under mainly cloudy skies. 86 Sunday. In the Wolf 106.9 Weather Center, I'm meteorologist Laura Lockwood. Right now, 64.
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11: Here's your Classic Country 106.9 forecast. Lows dip down to about 60 overnight under partly cloudy skies. Cloudy skies with a few peaks of sun Friday. Daytime highs approaching 83. Lows up aloft around 64. Friday night, partly cloudy skies. Daytime highs approaching 83 Saturday under mainly cloudy skies. 86 Sunday. In the Wolf 106.9 Weather Center, I'm meteorologist Laura Lockwood. Right now, 64.
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Shelley West and Jose Cuervo. 702 from Randy Travis. Yeah, that one always gets to me. And Three Wooden Crosses. Brian White in just a minute.

0: Brian White, sweetest guy ever in the Oklahoma Music Hall of Fame and someone else's star. Tracy Byrd on the way and a classic from Keith Whitley.
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4: Here's your classic country 106.9 forecast. Lows dip down to about 60 overnight under partly cloudy skies. Cloudy skies with a few peaks of sun Friday. Daytime highs approaching 83. Lows level off around 64. Friday night, partly cloudy skies. Daytime highs approaching 83. Saturday, under mainly cloudy skies. 86 Sunday. In the Wolf 106.9 Weather Center, I'm meteorologist Laura Lockwood. Right now, 64.
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a note, said you've had time to think about it. Looks like to me you're feeling kinda crowded. You're not

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Playing all the classics from country's legends. 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

Ronnie Millsap and Smoky Mountain Rain. Nothing like the Smoky Mountains, I always say, and one of my favorite spots on the planet. I've got more on the way with Dan Seals and Garth. Right now it's George Strait and Love Without End. Amen.

0: Dan Seals, My Baby's Got Good Time In. Yeah, that tribute album to Dan Seals coming out in August, late August. A lot of your favorite artists singing their favorite Dan Seals songs. He was one of those that just influenced so many people. Everybody loved him. Hey, on the way, Tim McGraw and Chris Cagle.
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7: Here's your Classic Country 106.9 forecast. Mainly cloudy skies expected today, with daytime highs approaching 83. Partly cloudy skies tonight, lows dip down to about 64. More clouds than sun tomorrow, daytime highs approaching 83. Sunshine mixed with clouds at times, Sunday with a high of 86. 89, slight chance for storms, Monday. In the Wolf 106.9 Weather Center, a meteorologist, Laura Lockwood. Right now, it's 63 degrees.
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0: So when you listen to the song, it doesn't sound like a happy ending for her. But when you watch the video, it's a completely different vibe. Yeah, I think she did just fine. Hey, Daryl Singletary on the way, and Foster and Lloyd.
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0: Foster and Lloyd and Crazy Over You. Yeah, big prayers for Radney Foster. He just posted, was it yesterday, the day before? You know, he had a diagnosis of sepsis, has gone through that. And, you know, if you've ever been through that, that's a really rough thing. And thankfully, he's okay. But yeah, it just takes a while to get over it. So originally, he had put off some dates, thought maybe he could go back, and then he's going to put off some more until it looks like the fall at this rate. So yeah, prayers up for Radney Foster that he gets healed quickly and that he is completely whole. That's just really a tough thing. Hey, Alabama on the way, and Alan Jackson, too.
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10: Here's your Classic Country 106.9 forecast. Cloudy skies with a few peaks of sun today with highs around 83. Lows around 63 tonight, partly cloudy skies. Highs around 83 tomorrow, a mix of clouds and sun. A mix of clouds and sun Sunday with a high of 86. 89, slight chance for storms Monday. In the Wolf 106.9 Weather Center, I'm meteorologist Laura Lockwood. Currently, it's 63 degrees.
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1: Fox News, I'm Ted Lindner. The U.S. completing a 13th night of strikes against Iran Thursday. President Trump telling Axios he's close to ordering a massive attack soon. Indiana Senator Jim Banks telling Fox he supports the move.
2: This is the only thing the Iranians understand, and that's the full force of the American military. They have to feel the pain.
1: Check your refrigerator. More than 1.5 million dozen eggs sold across six states being recalled over possible salmonella contamination. The FDA saying Midwest Poultry Services voluntarily recalling nearly 1.5 million dozen eggs sold under brands including Kroger, Simple Truth, Country Morning, and Sunups. The eggs distributed in Texas, Oklahoma, Arkansas, Louisiana, New Mexico, and Mississippi. Officials say the contamination discovered during routine testing. No illnesses have been reported so far. Consumers should not eat the recalled eggs and should return them to the store for a full refund. 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
3: In the newsroom, I'm Bo B. Craft. The Laurel County Sheriff's Office is asking for the public's help identifying a suspect in a copper theft reported July 18th just east of London. Investigators say surveillance video shows someone loading stolen copper into a pickup truck near East Laurel Road and Blackwater Marydale Road around 1:30 in the morning. Deputies have released images of both the suspects and the vehicle on their Facebook page, and they're asking anyone who has information to contact the Sheriff's Office, with all tips remaining confidential. A California fugitive has been arrested in Laurel County after deputies took 53-year-old Marlon Jefferson into custody Tuesday afternoon on J. Chestnut Lane. Authorities say Jefferson was wanted by the Rockland Police Department in Placer County, California. He's being held at the Laurel County Correctional Center on a $25,000 bond. With news, I'm Bo B. Craft.
4: Here's your classic country 106.9 forecast. Cloudy skies with a few peaks of sun today, with highs around 83. Lows around 63 tonight, partly cloudy skies. Highs around 83 tomorrow, a mix of clouds and sun. A mix of clouds and sun Sunday, with a high of 86. 89, slight chance for storms Monday. In the Wolf 106.9 Weather Center, I'm meteorologist Laura Lockwood. Currently, it's 63 degrees.
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She was only 13 years old when she recorded that song. She has had quite the 50-plus year career. It's Tanya Tucker and Delta Dawn. We got Pat Green, John Anderson, and also John Michael Montgomery on the way in just a bit, playing the Nitty Gritty Dirt Band right now.

0: who's really in need of those big mansions and long limousines. When true wealth comes from peace and contentment. It's John Anderson from his album Solid Ground, and I Got It Made, a top five hit. We have John Micah Montgomery and also Brad Paisley right around the corner for you.
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10: Here's your Classic Country 106.9 forecast. Cloudy skies with a few peaks of sun today with highs around 83. Lows around 63 tonight, partly cloudy skies. Highs around 83 tomorrow, a mix of clouds and sun. A mix of clouds and sun Sunday with a high of 86. 89, slight chance for storms Monday. In the Wolf 106.9 Weather Center, I'm meteorologist Laura Lockwood. Currently, it's 63 degrees.
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0: The follow-up to their hugely successful debut single, Mama, He's Crazy, Why Not Me, became the Judds' second number one hit. Went on a later reflecting that because they rose from poverty and welfare to music stardom, they were viewed as underdogs, making Why Not Me the ultimate anthem for their early career. Some Ricochet and some Shenandoah coming up here in just a bit.
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2: Kentucky Governor Andy Beshear is seeking federal disaster assistance following deadly flooding that impacted communities across the Commonwealth. State officials say some areas received up to 10 inches of rain in a short period of time, triggering widespread flood damage, water rescues, and multiple deaths. Beshear says the state is requesting both public and individual assistance to help rebuild the damaged roads, bridges, and infrastructure while providing financial help to families who lost homes and property. And on the topic of weather, a sixth tornado has now been confirmed to have touched down in the Commonwealth earlier this week. Joe Lincoln tells us more.
3: On Wednesday, the National Weather Service was out in force in the Bluegrass State, conducting surveys of areas that had seen damage from severe weather that ripped through Kentucky on Tuesday. It's now been established by the NWS that a total of six twisters touched down earlier this week. The tornadoes ranged from an EF0 that recorded 75 mile per hour winds in Bourbon County to an EF2 that saw wind gusts of up to 115 miles per hour in both Grayson and Hart counties. The four others have all been listed as EF1s. One made its way through Owen, Carroll, Gallatin, and Grant counties. Another affected Meade and Hardin counties, and the final two were recorded in Metcalf County and parts of Casey and Lincoln counties. As of Thursday, there have been no deaths reported as a result of the severe weather. I'm Joe Lincoln.
2: Kentucky is seeing fewer people file for unemployment benefits. New figures from the U.S. Department of Labor show just over 2,100 first-time filings were made during the week ending July 18th. That's several hundred fewer than the week before. The decline mirrors a national trend with new unemployment claims across the country falling to their lowest level of the year. Economists often view lower first-time filings as a sign of stable job market and continued strength in hiring. I'm Scott Hooper.
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0: It's Jody Messina with her cover of Donnie West's first number one hit, It's Lesson in Leavin'. Good morning. It's the 24th of July. Pam Tillis turned 69 today. Other birthdays include Jennifer Lopez, Danny Dyer, Bindi Irwin, Anna Paquin, Barry Bonds, and Rose Byrne, who turns 47 today. Also the birthday of Amelia Earhart, born on the 24th of July back in 1897. Dwight Yoakam and Gary Allen are on the way next.
1: Doug.
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13: Here's your Classic Country 106.9 forecast. Cloudy skies with a few peaks of sun today with highs around 83. Lows around 63 tonight, partly cloudy skies. Highs around 83 tomorrow, a mix of clouds and sun. A mix of clouds and sun Sunday with a high of 86. 89, slight chance for storms Monday. In the Wolf 106.9 Weather Center, I'm meteorologist Laura Lockwood. Currently, it's 63 degrees.

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1: Fox News, I'm Sue Guzman. The U.S. completing a 13th night of strikes against Iran. President Trump says he's close to ordering a massive attack.
2: The U.S. warning that the IRGC-led government will suffer the consequences for its actions and those perpetrated by its proxies like the Houthis over in the Red Sea and elsewhere.
1: Fox's Kevin Cork reporting. Meanwhile, a series of explosions were heard near a U.S. military base in northern Iraq, in Erbil specifically. No word of any casualties. Kenmore Air float plane carrying 22 people making an emergency landing. It also caught fire near Susia Island in Washington State, San Juan Island. The sheriff's office says one person's in critical condition. Others sustained head injuries, broken bones, and lacerations. 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
3: In the newsroom, I'm Bo B. Crab. A man has pleaded guilty in connection with a crash that killed his girlfriend's daughter. Darius Wade admitted guilt to second-degree manslaughter and first-degree wanton endangerment after prosecutors said he was driving a moped under the influence with a child as a passenger when the crash occurred. Under a plea agreement, Wade is expected to receive a total sentence of 15 years in prison. Other traffic-related charges were dismissed. Formal sentencing is scheduled to be held September 21st. The National Weather Service crews continue surveying storm damage in Pulaski County after strong storms moved through Tuesday night, with homeowners reporting damaged roofs, downed trees, and power outages, but no injuries have been reported. Forecasters say the storms became stronger than expected as they moved through the area. Early indications point to straight-line winds as the cause of the damage. Cleanup efforts are continuing across the county. With news, I'm Bo B. Crab.
4: Here's your Classic Country 106.9 forecast. Cloudy skies with a few peaks of sun today with highs around 83. Lows around 63 tonight, partly cloudy skies. Highs around 83 tomorrow, a mix of clouds and sun. A mix of clouds and sun Sunday with a high of 86. 89, slight chance for storms Monday. In the Wolf 106.9 Weather Center, I'm meteorologist Laura Lockwood. Currently, it's 63 degrees.
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It was just last year the Drake's Creek Bridge in Hendersonville, Tennessee, officially got renamed the Oak Ridge Boys Bridge. And it wasn't that long ago, earlier this year, a section of freeway in his home state of Oklahoma was renamed in his honor. Here's Toby Keith.

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9: Here's your Classic Country 106.9 forecast. Cloudy skies with a few peaks of sun today with highs around 83. Lows around 63 tonight, partly cloudy skies. Highs around 83 tomorrow, a mix of clouds and sun. A mix of clouds and sun Sunday with a high of 86. 89, slight chance for storms Monday. In the Wolf 106.9 Weather Center, I'm meteorologist Laura Lockwood. Currently, it's 63 degrees.

0: from back in the day where every call cost you a bit of money rather than asking somebody if you could borrow their cell. It's Travis Tritt. Here's a quarter. Call someone who cares. It's the 24th of July. It's Cousins Day, National Tell an Old Joke Day, Thermal Engineer Day. Also, it's Tequila Day, and it's National Drive-Through Day. The first drive-through in America first began serving customers on this date, the 24th of July in 1921. Kenny Rogers and Ronnie McDowell are coming up.
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0: Some of us have been riding around in our cars and trucks for a half century now, listening to Reba McEntire on the radio. I'd rather be riding around with you. This year, she celebrates her 50th anniversary with the release of a music capsule for every month of the year, which includes a couple of her classics and a couple of her newer songs as well. For each capsule, some LeAnn Rimes and Kenny Chesney are coming up.
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5: It's a Friday, Kentucky. How are you? Hey, I'm Scott Huppins Journal. Let's jump into sports. Kentucky basketball fans have another reason to be excited. Wildcats color analyst, the legendary Jack Goose Gibbons, is taking notice of this year's squad, specifically the two new guards, Zoom Diallo and Alex Wilkins. And he had high praise for both of them, starting with Zoom.
6: He wants to be a leader. Think back again to last year. There seemed to be nobody who wanted that responsibility, that job. But it comes natural for Zoom. And as far as Alex is concerned, I've been really impressed that he finds so many ways to score. I mean, he's not necessarily the best shooter. He might not be the quickest guy, but he's crafty.
5: Yeah, Kentucky hits the court October 16th. They host Little Rock in an exhibition affair. And Bengals training camp opens up on Tuesday with one goal, getting back to the playoffs after three straight years on the outside looking in. The spotlight, of course, will be on a rebuilt defense led by new additions like Dexter Lawrence. Well, Joe Burrow and Ja'Marr Chase headline, as we know, one of the NFL's most explosive offenses. Watch for a battle at the number three wide receiver spot. That with the return of tight end Eric Hall Jr. from injury, and whether Cincinnati's defensive improvement can get the Bengals back to a legitimate AFC contender. And in college sports, a major bill is hitting a delay in Washington. Senate Majority Leader John Thune says the bipartisan Protect College Sports Act is not expected to reach a full Senate vote before lawmakers leave for their August recess. The bill would establish national rules for NIL, then transfer portal eligibility, conference realignment, and enforcement. While the ACC and the Big 12 support the proposal, the SEC and the Big 10 are still pushing for changes, meaning college sports could be waiting till at least September for any major federal action. And the Reds head into the final stretch of the August 3rd trade deadline with plenty of uncertainty. With the club in last place, team president Nick Kroll says the front office is weighing all options. Trade rumors continue to swirl around veterans like Brady Singer. I'm Scott Fitzgerald.
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14: Here's your classic country 106.9 forecast. Cloudy skies with a few peaks of sun today, with highs around 83. Lows around 63 tonight, partly cloudy skies. Highs around 83 tomorrow, a mix of clouds and sun. A mix of clouds and sun Sunday with a high of 86. 89, slight chance for storms Monday. In the Wolf 106.9 Weather Center, I'm meteorologist Laura Lockwood. Currently 64.
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1: Fox News, I'm CJ Papa. 13th straight night of attacks against Iran, but is something even larger on the horizon?
2: The president is warning of major escalation. He tells Axios he is seriously considering restarting major combat operations in Iran, including strikes that would be bigger than the ones carried out in Operation Epic Fury. He did acknowledge that a decision has not been made yet.
1: Fox's Madeline Rivera, the president laying out his message to the world again.
3: We cannot let them ever even think about having a nuclear weapon, and that's exactly what's happening. They'll never have a nuclear weapon.
1: A base hosting U.S. forces in northern Iraq coming under fire this morning. At least seven explosions were heard. New York City police investigating a double stabbing near Central Park. Victims and witnesses say the suspect yelled Allahu Akbar during both attacks. 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
4: The newsroom. I'm Bo Beecraft. Pulaski County officials have opened a free storm debris drop-off site for residents cleaning up after the recent storms. The site's located at the Compost Center on Quarry Drive and will accept residential storm debris through August 1st. Officials say the service is available only to county residents and not to contractors. Additional Saturday hours have been added to help with cleanup efforts, and residents are encouraged to take advantage of the free service while it remains available. The City of London invites families to its summer block party to be held July 31st at Town Center Park. The free event is set to celebrate the end of summer and the start of a new school year with inflatables, water activities, and much more. City departments will be on hand with equipment displays, games, and activities, including a dunking booth and fire truck sprinkler area. Organizers say Kentucky's tallest inflatable water slide will be one of the featured attractions as well. The event runs from 6 to 9 and is open to the entire community. With news, I'm Bo Beecraft.
5: Here's your Classic Country 106.9 forecast. Cloudy skies with a few peaks of sun today, with daytime highs approaching 83. Partly cloudy skies tonight, lows dip down to about 63. Sunshine mixed with clouds at times tomorrow, daytime highs approaching 83. Partly cloudy skies Sunday with highs in the mid-80s. Slight chance of thunderstorms Monday. In the Wolf 106.9 Weather Center, I'm meteorologist Laura Lockwood. Currently 64.
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little bit of money for the music. $5 in a bottle, 10 more just in case that don't do the trick anymore. That'd be quite a short evening out on the town. It's Eddie Rabbit with $2 in the jukebox. Sarah Evans, Clay Walker, and Brooks and Dunn are coming up in just a bit. It's Julio Iglesias and Willie Nelson.

0: It's Hypnotize the Moon from Clay Walker, who's making his way through the remainder of the summer and the fall with his Doing What I Love tour. And coming up closer to the holidays, a Clay Walker Family Christmas Spectacular will be happening on the 19th of December, which will feature his children performing holiday classics along with some big country hits as well. We got Brooks and Dunn and Phil Vassar coming up here next.
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12: Here's your Classic Country 106.9 forecast. Cloudy skies with a few peaks of sun today, with daytime highs approaching 83. Partly cloudy skies tonight, lows dip down to about 63. Sunshine mixed with clouds at times tomorrow, daytime highs approaching 83. Partly cloudy skies Sunday with highs in the mid-80s. Slight chance of thunderstorms Monday. In the Wolf 106.9 Weather Center, I'm meteorologist Laura Lockwood. Currently 64.

was a lonely night in August. She was sitting at the end of the bar when I saw her. And with a little wine and a little time, she would be a prize to win.

A T.G. Shepherd number one hit, Do You Want to Go to Heaven? He continues celebrating a half century in the music business this year with his 50th anniversary Party Time Tour. His next show coming up in Bevier, Missouri. That'll be on the 8th of August. On the way next, Tim McGraw and some Restless Heart in

0: Investigators say the ex-cop preyed on a teenage girl repeatedly over 3 years. The Lexington Police Department is refusing to comment beyond confirming Kendrick used to work for them. Another law enforcement scandal is unfolding in Oldham County. A LaGrange police officer is indicted for official misconduct after allegedly covering up his teenage son's domestic violence. Prosecutors say Michael Schnebel hid multiple incidents of his son strangling a woman last year. The disgraced officer is also accused of actively intimidating the victim so she would not testify in court. Lexington Catholic High School is admitting to breaking state athletic rules following the sudden departure of its president. The private school confirms third-party donors secretly paid tuition for 5 newly enrolled students. While the diocese blames rogue boosters, critics say the scandal exposes the shady, unaccountable financial pipelines that drive elite private school sports programs. In Laurel County, a utility company is offering a $10,000 reward after massive amounts of copper were stolen from a work site east of London. Investigators believe the thieves are smuggling the materials out of the area to bypass identification checks at local scrapyards. As desperate, residents increasingly turn to risky metal theft just to survive. And Bowling Green police are defending their massive surveillance network after a national report exposed severe security flaws. Cyber criminals have hacked Flock safety license plate readers in other cities to steal data. Local bureaucrats insist their cameras are secure, but privacy advocates remain deeply skeptical of private corporations harvesting the public's location history without meaningful oversight. I'm Travis Laird.
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0: Originally, the song was recorded for the movie soundtrack Runaway Bride, starring Richard Gere and Julia Roberts, but along the way became much bigger than both the movie or the soundtrack. As part of the album Emotion, it became a 5-week number one hit for Martina McBride, one of the biggest hits of her career. Coming up in just a bit, some Randy Travis and also Keith Urban.
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1: Here's your Classic Country 106.9 forecast. Cloudy skies with a few peaks of sun today, with daytime highs approaching 83. Partly cloudy skies tonight, lows dip down to about 63. Sunshine mixed with clouds at times tomorrow, daytime highs approaching 83. Partly cloudy skies Sunday with highs in the mid-80s, slight chance of thunderstorms Monday. In the Wolf 106.9 Weather Center, I'm meteorologist Laura Lockwood. Right now, 66.
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1: News. I'm Chris Foster. New tariffs are in effect, replacing others expiring today.
2: Imports from 60 countries will face anywhere from 10 to 12.5% tariffs in response to what the Trump administration says are human rights abuse and distortive trade practices. The administration has relied on different authorities to maintain a tariff regime after the U.S. Supreme Court struck down so-called reciprocal tariffs in February.
1: Fox's Jared Halpern. President Trump says he's close to deciding whether to order a massive attack on Iran.
3: That, according to Axios, the outlet reports President Trump is considering a major escalation in the conflict with Iran. That warning comes amid a 13th consecutive day of attacks now completed on critical infrastructure and other assets.
1: Fox's Kevin Cork. All 11 people on board are rescued after a seaplane crash lands and burns in Washington state. 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
4: Newsroom. I'm Bo B. Crab. The Laurel County Sheriff's Office is asking for the public's help identifying a suspect in a copper theft reported July 18th just east of London. Investigators say surveillance video shows someone loading stolen copper into a pickup truck near East Laurel Road and Blackwater Marydale Road around 1:30 in the morning. Deputies have released images of both the suspects and the vehicle on their Facebook page, and they're asking anyone who has information to contact the Sheriff's Office, with all tips remaining confidential. A California fugitive has been arrested in Laurel County after deputies took 53-year-old Marlon Jefferson into custody Tuesday afternoon on J. Chestnut Lane. Authorities say Jefferson was wanted by the Rockland Police Department in Placer County, California. He's being held at the Laurel County Correctional Center on a $25,000 bond. With news, I'm Bo B. Crab.
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6: It's a Friday, Kentucky. How are you? Hey, I'm Scott Huppins. Let's jump into sports. Kentucky basketball fans have another reason to be excited. Wildcats color analyst, the legendary Jack Goose Gibbons, is taking notice of this year's squad, specifically the two new guards, Zoom Diallo and Alex Wilkins. And he had high praise for both of them, starting with Zoom.
7: He wants to be a leader. Think back again to last year. There seemed to be nobody who wanted that responsibility, that job. But it comes natural for Zoom. And as far as Alex is concerned, I've been really impressed that he finds so many ways to score. I mean, he's not necessarily the best shooter. He might not be the quickest guy, but he's crafty.
6: Yeah, Kentucky hits the court October 16th. They host Little Rock in an exhibition affair. And Bengals training camp opens up on Tuesday with one goal, getting back to the playoffs after three straight years on the outside looking in. The spotlight, of course, will be on a rebuilt defense led by new additions like Dexter Lawrence, while Joe Burrow and Ja'Marr Chase headline, as we know, one of the NFL's most explosive offenses. Watch for a battle at the number three wide receiver spot. That with the return of tight end Eric Hall Jr. from injury, and whether Cincinnati's defensive improvements can get the Bengals back to a legitimate AFC contender. And in college sports, a major bill is hitting a delay in Washington. Senate Majority Leader John Thune says the bipartisan Protect College Sports Act is not expected to reach a full Senate vote before lawmakers leave for their August recess. The bill would establish national rules for NIL, the transfer portal eligibility, conference realignment, and enforcement. While the ACC and the Big 12 support the proposal, the SEC and the Big 10 are still pushing for changes, meaning college sports could be waiting till at least September for any major federal action. And the Reds head into the final stretch of the August 3rd trade deadline with plenty of uncertainty. With the club in last place, team president Nick Kroll says the front office is weighing all options. Trade rumors continue to swirl around veterans like Brady Singer. I'm Scott Fitzgerald.
0: This is the Kentucky News.
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1: Good day, everybody. Welcome in. We've made it to Friday for the Leach Report, presented by Bobcat Enterprises. Coming up on the show today, we will chat with my UK Football Network broadcast partner, Jeff Pecoro, and get his take on the Cats after being down at Media Day earlier this week in Tampa for the SEC. Ricky Lumpkin, former Wildcat D lineman, part of our UK Sports Network pregame team, will get his take on the Cats. But we're going to lead things off right now as we get to our Wildcat news of the day, presented by Giuseppe's of Lexington, with John Hood, the former Wildcat, now coaching La Familia in the basketball tournament. And they have made it to the semifinal round of the alumni bracket. We'll take on Boeheim's Army of Syracuse alums on Sunday afternoon at the Coliseum. And John Hood, welcome to the program. Congratulations, young man.
2: I appreciate it. Thank you very much for having me on.
1: Well, you got your coaching skills tested there after a guy went for 35 down at Freedom Hall and Montrezl Harrell, and you didn't have Willie, so get Willie back was a plus. But you guys did a really nice job of keeping him in check on Monday night or on Wednesday night.
2: Yes, thank you. That was, we had practice that next morning or that next afternoon after we got blown out, and kind of looked at Willie and said, hey, are you going to be good to go? Because if you are, we need to, like, you're going to play some heavy minutes. And then we had practice and come to shoot around the next morning. We had it schemed up to where we were going to double him from the low side whenever he caught it, because we knew he was going to catch it on that one, that left block, and that was it. And we're going over the game plan, and Willie looks at me and says, when it's me, don't send a double. Let me have him. I'm like, okay, sounds good. Like, that's what we wanted to hear. And he kept him in check. I mean, Montrez still had 18, but Willie looked really, really good, especially for how bad that foot was hurting him.
1: Yeah, I mean, he credited the training staff there for helping him get through it, but there was an element of that had to be just kind of gutting it out for him. And it was cool to see, just in terms of if you love sports, and you know, he was clearly a guy that you saw the competitor in him coming out in that situation, not just guarding Harrell, but just being out there. And then late in the game, in the Elam ending time, he grabbed two huge defensive rebounds.
2: Two huge ones. And I mean, they beat us on the glass, I think, by 7, maybe 8. And we were still able to pull it out. And I mean, that's because of those two big ones late. The second one, he just took away from somebody.
1: Yes.
2: And that was just, I want this ball more than you do. And he went and just grabbed it from him.
1: Pretty special second half there by Archie Goodwin. I think he had, what, 3 in the first half. Anything go on in the locker room there at halftime where he said, you know, I don't know, anything he said, or just could you sense anything about, you know, what was going to come?
2: Well, it wasn't anything that Archie said. Daryl Morcell just kind of looked at him at halftime, and he said it when I was walking in the locker room. He kind of looked at him and went, hey, like, this is why you're here. Like, go score. Like, this, you're the guy right now. You've got fresh legs. Go and score. And then, I mean, we heard that, and I asked him on the way leaving shoot around, like, okay, which side do you want the ball on? If you're coming off a pick and roll, if you want to play in space, which side do you want it? He said the left side. So that's why everybody saw. We ran pretty much the exact same play the entire second half, and just they couldn't stop it. And Archie played great, had 19, and a couple good, real good defensive stops as well.
1: You know, there was a football game, Kentucky beat South Carolina, back in, 2014. And they were running JoJo Kemp out of the Wildcat, and South Carolina couldn't stop it. And fortunately, the play caller, Neil Brown, was smart enough to realize, well, if they can't stop it, I'm going to keep calling it. And instead of trying to outthink himself. So good for you.
2: That's how I operate. If they don't stop anything, you'll see me over on the sideline to run it again. And run it. If there's nothing in transition, run it again. Let's see. I mean, and it's not even about not getting the ball in the basket. It's if we run something and we can get a good shot, that's all that matters. If we get an open look, great, we'll run it again.
1: Well, the La Familia thing in the basketball tournament's really been, as you can tell, a hit with fans. It was a huge crowd, I think, on Saturday, and a nice crowd on Wednesday night as well. And I know it wasn't full, but it sounded like it was on TV. And as Kentucky made the comeback, it's, you know, for you guys that especially are the former Kentucky guys, you know, in that environment against UofL, it had to be a lot of fun.
2: It was. And I mean, this year, Kentucky Louisville, like that matchup was not near what it was 2 years ago. There was more, I mean, there was trash talk, absolutely, but there was much more of a respect back and forth. And that, I mean, that goes both ways. And it's also players and coaches. I like Baffer. I don't hate Michael Baffer at all. I mean, Tim Hayworth, the Region 2 guy, was an assistant on that staff. But even the players, I mean, maybe there was some hatred at, between one or two of them. Probably Andrew. That's probably the one that I think he hates Louisville the worst out of all of us. But I mean, the guys handled it just, I mean, consummate pros. And I mean, we celebrated, we walked off. We didn't have the big hoopla that happened 2 years ago down there, but I mean, it was a great series, and looking forward to moving on to the next one.
1: So what do you know about Boeheim's Army, your opponent for Sunday?
2: Well, it's pretty funny because I've watched both games, and I watched some of them last year, and I have not seen them play zone one time. So that's something a little strange. You hear Boeheim's Army and you think 2-3 zone, but no, they're Buddy Boeheim and Jimmy Boeheim are both of, I mean, both of those guys are our coach's sons. Buddy Boeheim shoots it really well. They've got a lob, probably the biggest lob threat in the tournament, including Willie. Guy's really, really, really athletic. But I mean, we match up with them pretty well. First game they had, I think Cole Swider, who's their, I think, four man, went for 28. It's our job to make sure that doesn't happen again.
1: John Hood, coach of La Familia. It's Sunday, 2:00, right, at Memorial?
2: Yes, sir.
1: Good luck. Keep rolling.
2: Thank you very much. I appreciate it.
1: That is John Hood, coaching La Familia against Boeheim's Army, the Syracuse alumni, Sunday at 2 at Historic Memorial Coliseum. Get to a break. Ricky Lumpkin will be with us when we come right back. 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Our opening segment of Wildcat News, always a service of Giuseppe's of Lexington. 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
9: 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Return, refresh, and refuel at Clark's. Ricky Lumpkin joins the program now. Soon you'll be hearing him with Logan Stenberg, Christy Thomas on the UK Football Network pregame shows come September 5th. And former Wildcat player as well. Ricky, for those playing days, you got to be really eager for the Will Stein era to get rolling and tap into all this enthusiasm, right?
10: Oh, man, I'm very eager, and it ratcheted it up even some more because this morning I came over and did a workout with the volleyball team and gymnastics and some of the men's sports teams over here in Nutter where we used to practice at back in the day, and I looked over at that stadium and was like, man, I can't wait to see Will Stein and the boys run out there. I'm excited.
9: How'd the workout go?
10: It was good. It was good. Them bear crawls fired me up, though, boy. Ooh, gave me some PTSD.
9: Oh, those are awful. Let's talk about first just some of your thoughts on Coach Stein. He just went through media days this week, but he's done a lot of media things, social media, podcasts, news conferences, et cetera. What's your take on what you're seeing?
10: I love it. I mean, I love it. I had some friends reach out to me talking how they love it, and some are like, oh, I wish he didn't say that. I'm proud and glad he did. Like, he's confident in himself. He's said it multiple times. He knows what he's gotten into with this job. He knows what the expectations are, and he has high expectations. I love that he believes in himself and his guys and this team and this program, and he wants to do great for the state and for his name. You have to appreciate that. Like, yeah, could he have been politically correct? Some people would say, yeah, whatever. But you know what? He stands on his ten toes on what he thinks and believes, and that's what you need in a head coach because his players are going to feed off that.
9: What about what he's talked about and the staff he's put together in terms of his approach to football? What are your thoughts on what you think we're going to see?
10: I love that approach also. You know, he talked about toughness and grit and adversity and how football prepares you just for life in general. And it's a great thing because guess what? As we all know, Tom, you've been doing this for a long time. There's going to be a lot of adversity out in that football field. And if you don't have it during practice and you don't have it throughout the spring and summer, you're not going to be ready for it in the season. The way he's done competition with the guys, and there's leaderboards, it breeds that competition, and it breeds that ability to know when the ground and everything gets tough on that football field over there in a couple of weeks, you can look back and lean into it. The guys are talking about it, and they love it. They appreciate it. They're like, man, this is different. This culture is different. Like, we compete. There's accountability. They run everywhere. As soon as you see them on that field, and that whistle blows or that horn blows or he says something, guys aren't walking. Everybody's on the hop. Ain't no walking once your feet touch the grass, and that's something amazing to see. So I'm expecting to see that during the season. I think fans can expect a very hard-nosed, hard-out, grinding team no matter what happens. This is a team that's going to fight to the death.
1: Back to Coach Dine and just the confidence that he has displayed. You played for Rich Brooks. He was a guy that I don't think had too many self-doubts. And, you know, if you're trying to elevate a program, you know, Kentucky or somewhere else where you're trying to make up ground on teams that have been doing it at a high level for a long time, you need to have a little bit of an edge about you, don't you?
10: You have to. You know, I said this to someone earlier, no matter what, you know, if we actually, as fans, if we take off the blue tinted glass and stop drinking the Kool-Aid, people in the conference outside probably one other school, but they should be that 9 times out of 10. And we have to have that edge. We have to have that, you know what, bump it, that pissed offness of y'all always doubt us. We have to prove people wrong. And that's just the God honest truth coming from a former player that lived it, right? And that is something we have to lean into and use. And yes, we can flip the script, and we are flipping the script. We have been, but it takes a long time, and we have to keep grinding it out.
1: Talking with Ricky Lumpkin, we'll continue doing that here in just a moment. Get to a quick break and be right back on the Leach Report, presented by Bobcat Enterprises.
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1: 24 past the top of the hour. We're visiting with Ricky Lumpkin, former Wildcat from 07 to 010, and several years in the NFL, now back working at UK as an academic counselor, right, Ricky? Oh, did we lose? Let's see if we can reconnect with
10: Can you hear
1: Ricky.
10: Me?
1: There we go. We got
10: Hello,
1: you.
10: Can you hear me?
1: Yes.
10: Yeah, I'm actually, sorry, I lost you for a second. I'm actually done. I'm actually retired now and focusing on my mental health and my body and trying to get my mind right. So I was there, but now I've transitioned away.
1: Well, one thing that we know you're doing is come September 5th, you'll be there with Logan and Christy on the pregame show. You guys will be talking about the start of a new season. As you look at this team,
9: what are some areas that you think have the chance to be better than maybe people are expecting or that it looks on paper?
10: I'm going to say our linebacker play. I think our linebackers are going to take a very big step forward. Last year, you know, people talked about the interference, but, you know, looking at, they got another year under the belt. They got some of that that game time, and they look a lot better. I've been saying this over and over again. I'm going to keep saying it and preaching it. Their bodies just look different. They're moving around different, and they have this different energy. So the linebacker group is something I'm really looking forward to seeing. And seeing how they play, oh, they're flying around out there during practice making plays, and let's see what happens when it gets live. That's one group that I'm excited for. Another one, it's, again, the defensive line. That defensive line has a lot of experience. There's a lot of guys that can make things shake, and there's guys up there that are going to be draft picks. I'm a firm believer in that, and I want to see them really dominate consistently, especially in the run game, because we know they can get back there and get after the pass. Tavion and Humphrey Gray and those guys have shown that they can get pressure and cause havoc. But, you know, let's stuff them up front, too, also in their run game. Let's do better in that area, which I know they're going to do.
9: Yeah, they do have some guys that have potential as draft picks, and guys like Tavion Gatz and Marquise Humphrey Grace. And then you talked about the linebackers. I talked to Ty Bryant earlier in the summer, and he was really talking up Grant Godfrey, and then I actually interviewed him as well. He's one of those guys that has had a bit of a physical transformation.
10: He has. You see him, like, in Grant, I remember when he was a freshman, he was a lanky kid. He's put on the right muscle and the right mass to come downhill and fly around out there on that football field, and it's going to be exciting to see his growth. And, you know, another sleeper one is Antoine Smith. He's another kid that was smaller, came in, known to be running and fast, but when you see him, the way he's put on, and to see he's still moving that quick, man, I'm trying to tell you, you got some guys that's back up on this defensive line that can fly around and make plays.
9: We're talking with Ricky Lumpkin, played here at Kentucky from 07 through 2010, now part of our UK Network pregame show, and the season starts September 5th against Youngstown State, and then jump right into SEC play with Alabama. The schedule's always going to be tough. I mean, I think it's been ranked as one of the top five toughest schedules coming into the season, but there's not going to be too many years where it's probably outside the top 10 in this league. So, again, that kind of comes back to what we were talking about earlier, is just playing with whether it's an edge or you talk about, you know, with confidence or whatever, you're going to you can be intimidated by that, or you can seize a great opportunity.
10: Exactly. And, you know, here's the thing. You come to Kentucky knowing what it's going to be. You know the schedule. That's why you come to Kentucky. That's why you come play in the SEC, right, to play against the competition that you want to go against, the same people you're going to see on Sunday, because everyone's goal is to play in the league. You know, week in and week out is going to be a dogfight. There's no such thing as a cupcake on the schedule. Even if someone's having a down year, they are still great. It is what it is. It's called the SEC, and I love the slogan. It just means more, right? And it really does. And as players, you have to lean into that, especially when you have a lot of players that grew up in the South on the team, and they know it. It's a different pride playing in this conference, and it's a different pride even playing for Kentucky, because you're going out here to prove people wrong every week, every day. Every time you step on a practice field, you're proving somebody wrong to show that this program is great and can be and will be great.
9: Ricky, appreciate the time. We'll talk again as we get closer to the season, but I think everybody shares your enthusiasm about the start of the Will Stein era on September 5th.
10: No, I appreciate it, Tom. Anytime. Can't wait to see y'all, and go Cats.
9: That's Ricky Lumpkin. You'll hear him with Logan Stenberg, Christy Thomas on our pregame show come September 5th. We are halfway home on this Friday edition of the Leach Report, and we'll continue talking some UK football and touch on some other topics as well with Jeff Pecoro, who will be joining the program when we come right back. It's the Leach Report, presented by Bobcat Enterprises.
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13: A federal judge has tossed out the Department of Justice's case against Kentucky to gain sensitive information from voter rolls. District Judge Clara Horn Boom cited the recent ruling over the case against Michigan. Secretary of State Michael Adams celebrated the decision Thursday, reassuring those across the Commonwealth their elections and their data are secure. The DOJ is now 0-17 in cases trying to get states' voter rolls. It's a third delay in the trial of Brian Epperson. He's a suspect in connection to at least two overdose deaths in Rachel Dawson and Kristen Morris. While we don't have the reason why for this third delay, we do know Epperson is due in court now on November 2nd. He was set to appear on August 3rd. Epperson is also connected to Hillary Davis's overdose death from 2024, but he's never been charged. Governor Andy Beshear has submitted a request to President Donald Trump and FEMA for official declaration.

0: floods in some spots across the Commonwealth received 7 inches of rainfall. And in Bowling Green, Robert Froberg has confessed to abducting and killing 7-year-old Morgan Violi 30 years ago. Yesterday, he accepted a plea deal to avoid the death penalty. He took Violi out of the Colony Apartments parking lot in a 1978 Chevrolet van registered in Dayton, Ohio. That vehicle was found abandoned south of Nashville 2 days later. He discarded Violi's body near a Robertson County barn in Tennessee after strangling her to death. Froberg is due for sentencing November. He's looking at life in prison instead of that death penalty. I'm Lee Mowen.
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8: 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And you'll be hearing him from the booth on our UK Football Network coverage again this season, starting September 5th. Also, sports director WTVQ here in Lexington. And you see him on TVQ and LAX 18. And Jeff, you just came back from SEC Media Days. I don't know how many different places we can put you on, but I'm sure my philosophy always is if somebody has a check, I'll try to get it. So bully for you to do the same.
9: Right with you, my friend.
8: Let's talk about Tampa and your trip down to SEC Media Days. Yep. And some of your takeaways from listening to Will and also the players he took with him.
9: Well, I tell you, the one thing that kind of permeates through all – you know, the four that were down there is confidence. And obviously, you know, Will kind of, I don't know if you want to say shocked people with his answer to why is Kentucky going to be good. But, you know, the guy believes in himself. And he you have to believe in yourself. That's the start. And he's believed in himself since he started playing football, you know, undersized and has kind of, you know, overcome the odds being a smaller guy. And now as a coach, he's done a great job, and as he said, hey, I've been there, albeit not, you know, for a long, long time, but he's faced the best teams out there playing at UTSA and more mostly at Oregon, and you see what that offense has done, and I think that he's excited now that he's, you know, going to have some pretty good playmakers, and he's confident, and when you talk to the players with him, they were confident as well, so that's the first step to success.
8: See if I'm on the right track here. Like Will grew up coming to games. His dad played here, so yep. he He was, as he said, he is a part of BBN.

0: and then he's back now coaching. You grew up as a part of BBN, going to the games at probably Stahl Field, and then the new stadium when it opened in 73, and then later played for the Wildcats. And the guy you played for and who christened the new stadium as the coach was Fran Kersey. He was a young guy, a little brash, thought you could do things at Kentucky that other people didn't think you could do, and did it.
1: Yeah.
0: Do you see some similarity?
1: Yeah, that's a great parallel there between the two. Coach Kersey was, as you said, brash when he came in. He, you know, he brought a lot of these Florida guys with him, and that was the kind of the building blocks that he built this team on. And then, of course, he had the great recruiting class in 74 that brought in so many great players, Kovach and Art and Derek and everybody else. But you look at that parallel to what Will has done, and again, it's just the first year, but a top 10 portal class, a top 20 recruiting class. Yeah, I think that's a great example and a great parallel to those two, and you just hope that they have the same success that Coach Kersey did, you know, those 4 years after he got here.
0: And I'm sure Will would agree with what I'm sure would be Coach Kersey's opinion, that it takes the guys in the uniforms to be able to pull it off. And he had, you know, guys like Derek Ramsey and Jerry Blanton, Art Still, that you had a chance to interview recently. You know, that's the kind of talent that it takes. And Will has certainly gotten off to a good start in bringing in talent.
1: Yeah, and I think the difference, obviously, between the two coaches is the portal. And, you know, we've seen it work at so many schools. And, you know, I'm kind of getting sick of using Indiana as an example, but it's such a shocking turnaround from a doormat to a national champion in just a few short years. But that's what you can do. I mean, you bring a high school kid in like Coach Kersey did, and it took a couple of years, even though they were great players, Jim Kovach, Dallas Owens, Mike Sagatas, and the three Utah, they were all the same class. But it took time for those guys to mold into a great team. You look at it now, you're going out and you got an all SEC offensive lineman, an all Big 12 offensive lineman, an all Big 10 offensive lineman. That's what you're bringing in. You're bringing in the top running back 3 years ago in all of football. He was the number one running back recruit in the country in Baxter. So you're bringing in these guys that have talent, and that's the biggest parallel I see now is with Cignetti and the way he went out and got guys who have succeeded at the college level, and you're bringing in 21 and 22-year-olds instead of 18-year-olds, and that is a huge difference.
0: One of the guys that Kentucky brought in at a very important position is Kenny Minchie. Hasn't had a chance to get on the field a lot at Notre Dame, but he's a guy that certainly has excited the people at UK with his approach to the position, his work ethic. Ty Bryan, I think, told a story down at Media Days about they had some of those player-led workouts in the summer, and that Minchie sent some guys home who showed up late. And Ty said, you know, that's the kind of accountability that we need. So I think fans enjoy hearing those kinds of stories about their quarterback. What were your observations of him from being around him a little bit down there in Tampa?
1: Very poised, very polished, mature. So you're dealing with the guy that's been around 3 years. And you know, it's interesting that you bring him up, Tom. Yesterday, I got to speak to a good friend of ours, Mark Simmendinger, who went to Notre Dame and played baseball at Notre Dame. And obviously, we know him from the thoroughbred horse racing world. But Mark and I were talking about Minchie, and he said, man, you guys got yourself a gem. He goes, I would have been happy. He is a huge booster at Notre Dame, has football tickets and everything. He said, I would have been happy had Minchie been our starting quarterback last year or Carr. That's how close that competition was. And he said he's just, Every interaction he's had with him has been fantastic, and you got yourself a great player. That's what you love to hear. And then you've seen that from, you know, the Athlon books and the Lindy's books are out now. And the one I have was talking to a coach that said You know, and of course it doesn't say who the coach is, but he talked in glowing terms as well with Minshew, and it's the leadership that he possesses. And that's what you have to have from that position, and that's why Will, that was the guy that he was focusing in on, and that was him.
0: We're talking with Jeff Pecoro, and we'll continue doing that in just a moment. Reminder that do a daily segment on LEX 18 around 5:50, right after Bill Mex weather, and on UK Sports primarily. And today there's going to be another clip from Tony Simeone, who's the radio play-by-play guy for Notre Dame. And he had some really complimentary things to say about Kenny Minchie as well. So that'll be coming up a little later today on LEX 18. Quick break, back with more from Jeff Pecoro in just a moment here on the Leach Report Radio Network.
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8: It's the Leach Report, presented by Bobcat Enterprises. We're chatting with Jeff Pecoro, my broadcast partner, along with Dick Gabriel, for the UK Football Network games that'll be starting September 5th when Kentucky takes on Youngstown State. We've been talking about Kenny Minchie down at Media Days. Ty Bryant was also there. And Willie Rodriguez, a guy you've known back from his high school days at Covington Catholic. And, you know, we've seen him do his thing already for a couple of seasons at Kentucky, and you've always joined in the chorus of Kentucky fans of getting the ball to the tight end more like Willie. Seems like that's going to happen now.
1: Well, I sure hope so, because he is an absolute load. I mean, Covenant Catholic has produced two of the better tight ends in maybe in the state here in the last six, 8 years as they had before. Michael Meyer, who was a very high draft pick and plays for the Raiders, and boy, he is just as good. The thing that you really like about Willie is his ability to play all three downs. He's a receiver that can get down the field, that can get off the line of scrimmage, but he's also a great blocker. He's got great strength and power. And remember that one kickoff? I can't remember what the game it was last year.
0: At Ole Miss.
1: He can get down the field. Oh, my goodness. Did he set the tone in that game?
0: Oh.
1: Right? So, I mean, he's just a guy that loves football and is a great human being. Love the kid.
0: Yeah, he has been nominated for the Good Works team, does a lot of fantastic work off the field as well. And that's, a way to show some leadership. We talked about Minchie in that area. Ty Bryant's a strong leader. One thing, I talked about this yesterday, maybe with Justin Rowland, but with Will Stein coming into this job, when you're a new coach, you don't always walk into a situation where you have some of the strong leaders like he was blessed to have when he arrived, in guys like Willie and Ty Bryant and a few others.
1: That's the biggest key. I mean, look, he's got a great quarterback of the defense in Ty Bryant. I mean, here's a kid who's basically started for 3.5 years. And then the building blocks are there. And Willie is that guy on the offensive side. I think that he has earned the respect of all the other players. And then he's just a junior and was chosen to go to media days. That's how much that Will thinks of him and the type of person he is as well as a player. And I just thought that was a really great great privilege that was offered him that he took. And he just sounded just so mature. And Ty sounded so mature. And what they've added with those guys as the base around them, I just think this team can surprise some people this year. And you know, Tom, we've been doing this for a long, long time. And this might be as excited as I've ever been about a season coming on, because of the old proverbial, Mark Stoops used to say, that chip on their shoulder because nobody gives them a chance. Yes, it's a daunting schedule, but you know what? When you come to the SEC, you got to play it. And I think these guys are going to be up to the task, and I think that they're going to have an upset or two up their sleeves this year. I really do.
0: We'll shift gears here to a little basketball. The La Familia guys were up to the task on Wednesday night in beating the Ville to advance in the basketball tournament. And I saw a post on social media from our buddy Bo Robinson from the Sunday Morning Sports Talk show, and it was you and Bo in an interview with Willie Cauley-Stein yesterday at a golf event over in Versailles, where Willie, a day after, gutting it out and playing so valiantly and well in the win over Louisville against Montrezl Harrell, he's out there on the golf course helping out a cause and enjoying the beautiful weather and working on his golf game.
1: Yeah, let me say something. He's got a nice swing, Tom. He has taken up golf, and you know what he told us yesterday? He goes, look, you can't play basketball forever. You can't play baseball forever, but you can play golf pretty much your whole life. And he said, I played with an 87-year-old guy the other day, and we walked the golf course, and he said, that's the beauty of golf. And he goes, it's so similar to him to basketball, because he said, basketball, you kind of see what you're going to do before it happens. You see your shot, the different plays that you're supposed to run and where you're supposed to be. And he goes, and golf is that way too. It's a mental game. And he says, but basketball is a huge mental game. And I was like, wow, okay. Understand a little bit, but yeah, he was spry. His ankle was fine. I knew he was kind of limping around during the game, but he's excited. And he says, it's the last time I'm going to put the basketball shoes on and play and, real tournaments and stuff, and he's just excited.
0: A few years ago, I had a chance to play with Artis Gilmore in the Children's Charities Golf Classic that they had every summer here in Lexington. And the Artis's clubs, the shaft on those clubs was as long as any golf club I'd ever seen. Artis was 7'2". Willie's not far from that. So what did his clubs look like? Did you get a look at them?
9: The funny thing is, he was playing with a young lady, Mary Mars, who played at Lexington Christian LCA and plays for Eastern, and is a really good player. And she looked like she had children's clubs next to his. and Mary's at the, 5'6", 5'7", 5'8", maybe. But, his clubs are, you could definitely use them to do trick shots and stuff for me and you, that's for sure.
0: This was at an event for the Woodford Legends Invitational that's coming up early next month over in Versailles, and you can go to the woodfordclub.com/legends and find out more about that particular event. And Willie and others were out there yesterday helping kick off some of the
9: beautiful promotion. Course too. Wow.
0: Yeah, it is. It's a very nice and a beautiful day to be out on the golf
9: this
0: course.
9: This weather's perfect.
0: Pretty soon, practice will be starting, I think a couple of weeks as we transition back to football. So what is kind of the mission in those weeks leading up to the first game? They kind of, I'm sure, have an idea of, who they're going to have in what spots as long as they're healthy. So what happens in those first few weeks of practice?
9: I think right now, like you said, they pretty much know. I think that with the freshmen coming up, it's who can help us this year, and I'm talking about in a depth situation, because I think their top 11 on each side and maybe even their top 22 are fairly set, but they've got some freshmen that are really highly pegged coming in and really big-time recruits that can offer depth to this team, and then it's the cohesiveness that they really, especially to me on the offensive line, these guys have never worked together as a unit. They've got the spring. Most of them have the spring. So again, I always call it a dance, because especially in the offensive line, everyone has to step the same way at the same time and get that cohesion built between them. And I think that's the biggest thing, because look, we're all hoping, and we see 48 points, a game, 46 points a game from Oregon, and you're thinking, they throw the ball all over the place, but they run the ball really well. And that's the first thing. And that's what Wills has repeatedly said, is this team is going to be able to run the football. And that is based on the offensive line. So the sooner those guys get in tune with each other and they get second nature to what they're doing, the faster, that team is going to get down the field. It's going to open things up in your passing game. But that's what I think is the biggest thing coming up. And again, just fine-tuning the terminology, because when I talked to Willie, he said, we basically run the same plays and stuff. It's just the terminology that we're learning that's different than what we had before. Football is a pretty basic game, but what you do before the snap is the difference in, I think, a lot of teams' successes. We in the old days used to just line up and try to power through something. But now you try to get the defense thinking something else to run that same play by moving guys and shifting guys and guys going in motion. And I think that, that's now what you have to fine tune now going up to that first game.
0: He is Jeff McCoy. You see him on WTVQ and WLEX, and also follow at Jeff Pecoro on X. Thank you, Pick.
9: All right. See you later.
0: We will close it out when we come right back. This is the Leach Report Radio Network.
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0: 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Kentucky baseball has picked up a commitment from a right-handed pitcher, Keegan Schwarzting, out of Joliet, Illinois, for the class of 27. So that one's a little bit down the road. This day in Wildcat history, it's a birthday. Cotton Nash was born on this day, scored 1,770 points, grabbed 962 rebounds in his UK career. Three-time All-American, member of the Kentucky Sports Hall of Fame as well. Tomorrow, it's an early happy birthday to current Cat Justin McBride. 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Mark Pope talks to the media later today, so look for that content, and we'll talk a little bit about it when we get back together on Monday. Some player interviews yesterday, including Alex Wilkins, Frank Kepnaugh. Frank talked about how hard he's working to, wants to complete a whole season. He nearly did it last season in Washington. Said he has a lot of trust in the training staff here to get him ready, and he's feeling good right now. So keep your fingers crossed for the big man who can play a key role for Kentucky this coming season. That will do it for us. Have a great weekend, everybody. We'll see you back here on Monday.
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14: Fox News, I'm CJ Papa. President Trump attends the rescheduled White House Correspondents' Dinner tonight that was derailed by an assassination attempt back in April. Fox's Jackie Heinrich was sitting just a few feet away from the president.
15: The event tonight is going to have some new security measures. Some of those new measures include mandatory guest registration for everyone attending. It will pre-vet everyone in that room who will have to show a QR code to get in. There will also be only one entrance.
14: U.S. military pounding locations inside Iran again, but Iran...
16: It rejected a U.S. ceasefire deal presented by Iraq. Iranian and Iraqi officials tell the New York Times. The sticking point was reportedly over the Strait of Hormuz. Tehran's not interested in a temporary deal that leaves that issue unresolved.
14: Fox's Metal Rivera reporting. 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
14: Welcome back. 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
15: Oh, yeah. Very nice. Standing room only here today. What a crowd we got. Thank you, everybody, for being here. We appreciate you.
16: I like to have couches set up. We don't do many couch shows.
15: Yeah.
16: Nice and comfortable for everyone.
14: 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John Clay, not the former Kentucky Lexington Herald Leader sports writer, but we met the new John Clay, and so come out here for all your automotive needs. Before we get to Willie Cauley-Stein, I do have to say I thought I got a response from Vince Merrill.
15: No, you got a response from Vince?
14: Well, it popped up. Vince Merrill, I thought he was responding, but this kind of guy he is. He said, it's the only thing he said. Glad you back on radio. I was praying for you, buddy.
15: See? That's why we love Vince.
14: That's why we like Vince.
15: Even though he's a dirty bird. And he's not big dog anymore. He's what, Drew?
16: You're going to make me do it?
15: I'm going to make you do it. Yeah, little chihuahua dog. It's okay. We still love him.
14: Give it up for Willie Cauley-Stein. Willie making back-to-back appearances on KSR. We caught up with him yesterday with Maggie Davis out on the golf course yesterday.
17: Yeah.
15: What'd you shoot?
16: That sounded like a good drive we heard. Is that pure?
17: It was a missile.
16: Okay,
17: We ended up winning that tournament. I played with Mary Keane. She played at EK.
16: Oh, yeah, she's good.
17: She's nasty.
14: Oh, so you had a ringer.
17: I was the ringer.
14: Oh, you were the ringer.
17: Yeah, I was the ringer.
15: What's the strong part of your game? Is it the drive? Are you more of a putter? Like, what's the strong suit of your golf game?
17: I would say that's the strongest part is I could do pretty much anything out there.
14: But I've always heard golf is a little harder for taller guys because, you know, you got that long swing. Have you had a problem with it?
17: No, I have a really unique lag. So I've been told it's a lot like Nella Cordy.
16: Look at this guy knowing ball over here.
15: Yeah.
16: He's going through the LPGA.
17: I heard it's a good tempo. It's a great tempo.
15: How's the ankle after golf yesterday? You feeling good?
17: Yeah, it's nice and loose.
15: There you go. Yeah. All right.
14: Best way to rehab an injured ankle, go out and walk 18 holes on the golf course.
17: Yeah, you got to get on the different terrain, let your feet kind of switch around and move.
16: So since we heard from you on the golf course yesterday, you all found out your opponent. Did you all get together last night and watch that game last night between Bayham's Army and Hall Inn or whatever their name is?
17: Yeah, no, we were all down there in the lobby watching last night, trying to get a little scout.
14: What is the scout?
17: I just think that our switch game is going to be too much for them. They just got shooters, not a lot of tackles.

0: Club in Louisville. A lot of cool prizes. I mean, like, our brand, each tournament we throw is a different capsule collection. So this one's obviously tailored to BBN, and we got Blue Hearts collection coming out with gloves, polo, hat. We got a bunch of cool sponsors that are throwing in a bunch of gear. So, I mean, with all the gear that we're throwing in, it's like over $500 in value of that. So, I mean, it's I'm really trying to do like a cool gear pack here.
1: Have you reached out to John Daly yet? Maybe he'll show up. He's been known to just show up at random celebrity golf tournaments. Maybe you get him out there if it's your spirit animal.
0: Yeah, no, he really is, though.
2: So how can people sign up for this? How can they find it?
0: So almostmembers.com. It's also the link's also in my IG bio. But I'm posting stuff all around. You'll start seeing flyers and stuff. But, yeah, almostmembers.com. You can sign up.
2: Well, good luck to you, man, Sunday. You know, they'll have another big crowd there, Boeheim's Army. I hope your ankle does well, and you guys continue advance in the TBT tournament.
0: Yeah, we need it. We need to keep going. I love playing here, and getting to keep it going is, I mean, that's the, I would love to end it on a 150,000 in my pocket.
1: Yeah, what are you, three wins away from the chicken, as you called it?
0: Yeah,
1: what is this, quarterfinals coming up? Three
0: chicken,
1: more. You'll get there.
2: Yep. Everybody give it up for Willie Cauley-Stein. We'll take our break, come back with more with John Clay Automotive in Nicholasville. 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
3: And a shout out to Black Barn Barbecue Food Truck, going to be serving barbecue out here today. In business over 12 years.
1: John Clay just came and got my keys. I guess my car's gone. I don't know if I'm getting an oil change or he just stole it.
13: Drew mentioned he needed an oil change. They came and got his keys. They're going to change his oil during the second hour of the show.
1: They didn't even ask which car's mine. Are they just out there hitting buttons?
3: Probably so. Yeah, just whichever one makes the horn sound.
1: Yeah, I really need new tires too, guys. Just kidding.
13: if the biggest story of the day yesterday was the Vince Merrill tweet and back and forth with the Louisville fans, the second biggest story, what happened to the KSR podcast?
3: Yeah, Drew. Drew, what happened to the podcast?
1: I got a tweet not 2 minutes ago about it. I just need people to know that I have nothing to do with it. I don't even know how to turn on the computer at iHeart. I show up and talk. So I'm my hands are clean of whatever's going on with the podcast.
3: Billy, we got to blame Billy for this.
13: What's Shannon, you're our podcast guru. What's going on?
3: The website in which we upload the podcast to decided it wasn't going to work yesterday. And when it crashed or got hacked or whatever happened to it, it was not working. So when that happens, you cannot have a podcast.
13: So it'll be working today?
3: Yes. The only thing is it won't be up till later on today because I won't be back in the studio until about 4 o'clock today.
13: So it's still possible today's podcast will be on just later on today.
3: Oh, yeah.
13: So the Maggie Davis podcast from yesterday, is it gone?
3: No, it could be uploaded, but it won't be until either Liam does it back at the studio or I do it later.
1: I feel bad for Maggie. Look, I wish it happened to me, but whatever. Nobody needs to hear from me. But Maggie had such a good show.
13: She did,
1: It's only, her second time doing it? Yeah. Of all days for the podcast to not work. Yeah. I hate that.
13: Look, Patty's crying there because she didn't have a podcast yesterday.
1: Yeah, I got people saying they had a mental breakdown yesterday. They didn't know how to eat dinner because they hadn't heard the podcast yet. Couldn't even look at their family.
3: Pre-show didn't go on either, so neither one of those went up yesterday.
13: The A-Vision Glass text machine, that's what 99% of the texts were yesterday about the podcast.
3: What do you got here on the text machine today?
13: Well, just pick one. Pick one out and see what it says.
3: Just says, there you go. So good to hear from Andrew. Seems like as time goes by, he and his brother are more appreciated. So there you go.
13: There you go. Just
3: showing some love to the players.
13: We need to give one a shout out. Today is the anniversary of Hubby and Sarah Jefferson.
1: Oh, okay.
13: The reason we're doing this, because Sarah just sent me a note that she forgot.
1: Oh, she forgot. I thought she was going to call out Hubby for forgetting.
13: No, she called out herself. For forgetting today was their anniversary, so she's asking us to try to smooth things over with Hubby.
1: Okay, well, that's a marriage built on honesty. If she's telling on herself, that's very good of her. Did she want you to say that, or did she just want us to wish them over the air?
13: No, she said you guys got to help me out. You got to help me out and kind of smooth things over with Hubby because she forgot their anniversary today. So, Hubby, Sarah loves you. We're getting a little older. Sometimes things slip our mind a little bit. We forget to, brush our teeth or
1: what?
13: Flush the toilet.
3: Who forgets to brush their teeth?
1: I brushed my teeth.
13: Yesterday, you had a chance to talk to some of the UK basketball players. I want to get that in before Jeff Pecoral joins us and talk a lot of football. What did you learn? What did you find out? Who did you talk to yesterday with the UK basketball team?
1: They've been given about 2 or 3 players a week, but a lot of times it's up against the radio show. We're doing Cover Zero, so I haven't gone to any of them until this week. I went yesterday, and I'm telling you all right now, if you don't listen to anything else I say, listen to this. You're going to love Big Frank.
13: Yeah?
1: He is awesome.
13: Papaw Frank.
1: Big Frank is amazing.
14: Great personality, kind of a nerd. He has a master's degree in AI. He talked about when he was little, he would take robots apart and put them back together.
13: Really?
14: We talked to him for 30 minutes. I even went back and just watched the video again because Frank was so fun. He's still not practicing, and he didn't get into a lot of how long it'll be. He thinks he's close. But every once in a while, we just get these personalities we latch on to. Just a big, lovable guy. Kind of got a little Oscar to him, I'd say.
13: Uh-huh.
14: But I could have listened to Big Frank for 2 hours yesterday. So, everyone, you're going to love Big Frank. Whatever you think about him now, it's going to be even better. He laughed at, you know, the picture came out when they moved in. He and Zoom are together, and everybody thought he was Zoom's dad. He was laughing about that as much as anyone. Said the players call him Grandpa. I mean, really, just a genuinely great guy, it seems. And I loved hearing from him on basketball things. I spent most of my time with Alex Wilkins. Really excited about him. Very confident guy. Not like arrogant, cocky, but just really believes in himself. He was kind of under-recruited, underrated, coming out of Boston. Ends up at Furman, where he had a great freshman year. Now he's finally at Kentucky. He's going to get buckets, and he's excited to do it. He also talked about how their defense is much better than people are giving them credit for. Said with their length, they can get into passing lanes. I said, what would surprise people the most if they could see this team? And he said, we hear criticisms about the defense. I don't know who would say that. Definitely not this radio show. But he said that the defense this early will surprise people. Zion Hawthorne was also available, freshman. I didn't get as much time with him. But overall, Wilkins and Frank were great to talk to, and I'm really looking forward to both those guests.
13: Well, you mentioned two guys that you don't get a lot of publicity. We don't talk about them a lot, but are very important. Big Frank, Papaw Frank, he is the backup for Malachi Marino. That's how important he is. They need him to be the backup guy.
14: There was a moment where Wilkins was done, and he's walking by, and he gets in the media crowd to ask a question. You know, they do sometimes, and he asks Frank, like, what do you bring, What do you bring to the team in the game? And Frank said, at any moment, I can kind of flip the game with my energy and maybe dunk blocks. And then Alex said, he's exactly right. That's what Frank's going to do. I did ask Frank to growl for me because there's rumors that he'd growl. He wouldn't do that. He's saving that for the season. But great guy there. Wilkins also mentioned, I didn't realize this. I don't know if it had been out there, but he grew up, he loved Terrence Clark. He idolized him. He said he has about 3,000 photos of him with Terrence Clark because they're both from Boston.
13: No kidding.
14: So it means a lot for him to now put the jersey on. Yeah. He thinks about him a lot. We all had Terrence here for a year. And then, of course, he tragically passed right before the draft. But I didn't know that connection. And said it means a lot to be representing him and in their hometown.
13: And you mentioned Zion Hawthorne. He's the backup point guard, a guy we don't talk a lot, but he's point guard 1B behind Zoom Diallo.
14: Well, I don't know how much we'll be getting Zion. He's just a freshman. I only spent maybe 3 or 4 minutes with him. Wasn't intentional. It's just kind of how it worked out. But he was good to hear from, too. I don't know if you all remember Mark Fox taped a hammer to the wall before the tournament last year and said, be the hammer, not the nail.
13: Right.
14: That was the first thing Zion said when I asked kind of what's the messaging. He said, they're telling us to be a hammer, not the nail.
13: Oh, no.
14: That has not gone away.
3: So we're still duct taping a hammer up on a wall.
14: But he's I don't know how much we'll see of him being a true freshman. I did ask him if he's had any welcome to Kentucky moments, and he admitted that Malachi Marino is crammed on his head twice already in practice. So it was fun hearing that. But he was another good personality. I just didn't get nearly as much time with him as I did the other two.
13: Well, the rumor is he lives in the gym, like literally is there from sunrise to sundown
14: in the gym.
13: I think
14: you're thinking of Mason Williams. Mason Williams is the backup gym rat.
13: I thought it was Zion Hawthorne that did that.
14: Zion's Braden's little brother. I mean, he's doing well, too, but he's got a long way to go. But it was good hearing from him also.
13: 859-280-2287. That's our Clark's Puppet Shop phone line. You want to get on board? We got Jeff Picoro going to join us in a second. I already talk a lot of football, and even Ty Bryant supposed to call in to talk some football. But I wanted to get the basketball things kind of out of the way. I mean, Papaw Frank, he's the guy that like I said, he's so important because if you're not him, you got Reese Potter, and those are your three guys inside guys.
14: And Frank, even though he's 25 and has played a lot of basketball, has never played a full season. He said, last year I was so close, I came up 5 games short, but they're being very cautious with him, and he hopes this is the year where he can play a full season completely healthy. But you're right, he's going to be important. As excited as we are about Malachi, you still need depth there, and him being kind of a different player than Malachi, they're really going to need him.
13: You're pulling up another A-Vision glass text machine text for us?
3: Well, no, you know, you and I were getting on Mario for not knowing about Bon Jovi, and we talk about the KSR curse.
13: Yes.
3: Well, somebody just sent on the text line that Bon Jovi abruptly ended his concert at Madison Square Garden last night. So there you go. You trying to kill off Bon Jovi now? What are you doing, Brian?
13: I asked my son last night, Josiah's 19, said, do you know Bon Jovi? He's like, no.
3: But he would know the song if you played it for him.
13: Probably would know the song.
3: You Give Love a Bad Name, Living on a Prayer. He would know those songs if you heard them.
13: So I said, do you know Rolling Stones? No.
3: But he would know a song if he heard it.
13: Maybe.
3: Yeah.
13: But I said, you know Hootie and the Blowfish? Oh, yeah, I know that
3: one. Well, of course he knows Hootie and the Blowfish. He was brainwashed as a kid to think that Darius Rucker was his uncle.
13: We're here at John Clay Automotive on Nicholasville Road. It's their grand opening today. The Chamber of Commerce is going to be out here doing a little ribbon cutting. They're open Monday through Friday, 7 to 5:30. They're changing Drew's oil right now. All your car care needs can come out here, and you get a KSR discount today, I think, also, don't
3: That's
13: you?
3: That's right, yeah, on a conventional oil change, $49.99. If you use the promo code KSR, then $64.99 for a synthetic oil change. Do you know the difference between conventional and synthetic oil?
13: Synthetic oil is a lot more expensive.
3: It's a lot more synthetic out here.
13: It's synthetic and it's more expensive.
3: Yeah.
14: I noticed Willie and Andrew didn't get very far out the door. They're swarmed in the parking lot with fans. Very cool that they're out here and still hanging around taking pictures.
3: And one guy's just leaning up on his car. Like, don't be touching Willie's car. What are you doing? He's just kind of leaning up on it.
13: Well, that's what makes the TV Tito special is our fan base, how they react to these guys and go and support these guys and come out here and watch the show. So, all right, we'll take our break. Come back. 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
22: News. I'm Therese Crowley. Ready for more pain? After 13 nights of CENTCOM airstrikes, President Trump suggests Iran hasn't felt enough pain yet to make a deal. So he's weighing a massive new attack, bigger than Epic Fury, to get them to the table.
23: They would like to do something, but I say they're not ready yet. They need more of the same.
22: The president also saying he'll use frozen Iranian assets to pay for any damage to ships and Gulf neighbors. Iran's foreign minister warning the chaos from that confiscation won't be pretty or peaceful. President Trump braving a threat environment tonight, the rescheduled White House Correspondents' Dinner at the D.C. Waldorf tonight after the attempt on his life at the April Hilton dinner.
24: The Secret Service has investigated roughly 10,000 threat cases so far this year alone. That's a 40% increase compared to this time last year.
22: Fox's Christina Coleman. 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
9: Here to come in, 175-100. Here to come in, 175-2. I'm 200 town down in Gannett. Here to come in a quarter.
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8: All right, welcome back, Kentucky Sports Radio. Live from John Clay Automotive here in Nicholsville. Is that Jacob Hyde? What's Jacob Hyde doing there? My goodness, he looks like he'd still play.
9: Yeah.
8: Suit him up. Joined on the line now by a current UK football player, Ty Bryant. Everybody give it up for Ty Bryant.
10: Thank you for having me.
8: Dude, we're coming back for another season. You know, the pride of Frederick Douglass High School. It's a long way from the Parks and Rec League where I used to watch you play back in the day. But I know you got to be excited to come back for one more year and the new regime, new coaches and everything going for Kentucky this season.
10: I am. I mean, like you said, it's a new staff. But obviously, we're ready to go. We're ready to work. And you know, I believe in these guys. And they believe in me.
9: Ty, everybody's talking about how you're a leader of this team, and that included going down to Tampa for SEC Media Days. What does that mean to represent the program, being one of three guys that get to go down there and be on the big stage and speak on behalf of your teammates and the coaching staff?
10: It was amazing. It just showed that the coaching staff and the people, my peers, respect me and just view me as a guy that can go down there and represent them well, not only them, but my family and also BBN.
9: Did I see they had you? Was that your real Douglas jersey and helmet there, too? That looked like a nice twist they had waiting for you.
10: No, I wish it was real. I wish I got to take it home. I could have put it, you know, somewhere in my parents' house and, you know, held on to it forever. But, no, it was like a little graphic that they had. Not even a graphic, just like a something on a projector. But it was amazing. It was really cool just to see that. And I was shocked when I walked into the room and I seen that.
9: You got me. I fell for it. I thought it was real.
11: Hey, Ty. Jeff Pecoro here. Down in Tampa, you know, we got to talk a little bit, but they asked me about what was the one thing about you guys that I took away, and I said it was the confidence that you guys had in yourselves and in the coach. And, you know, obviously everybody's brought up this, you know, we're going to win because of me thing, but I got to believe as a player, you got to love your coach coming out and making statements like that, don't you?
10: Absolutely. Someone, after he had made the comment, a reporter asked me about it, and I had no idea that he had made that comment. But, I mean, that's a guy that you want to get behind, a guy with confidence and a guy with fight behind him. Like, you know, he really means what he says, and, I mean, we're 10 toes down behind him in this building. So, you know, I love the fact that he made the comment. But, you know, we just got to prove it in the season, week after week.
8: You know, Kentucky has become kind of like defensive back you. A lot of guys play there and end up in the NFL. Who are the guys this year we expect going to hear besides yourself back in the backfield?
10: I think in the back end, you're going to hear, obviously, not a familiar name here, but he has made his name known around the country, Bjorn Castell. He's a guy that can go. He's a great addition for us. Florida, coming over from Florida, obviously we played him all three of my years being in college, but, I mean, he's a guy who, he's a dog. He can absolutely go. Another guy in the back end that we're going to hear a lot about is Tyrion Nichols. That's a guy who has stepped it up tremendously as a leader and as a player this year, and I can't wait to see what he does. Another dude we're going to hear a lot about is Hassan Sykes. He a guy that he transferred over from, was it Western Carolina? A smaller school, but, I mean, he's been working his butt off since he got here. He has a lot, he feels like he has a lot to prove. He has a chip on his shoulder, and he goes to work every

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Here's a glass

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She's only one more hurt away, boy, from walking out on you. But if you want to keep her, one thing you better know. 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

0: Well, I'd say it's pretty obvious right there, that happy girl. Boy, that big old smile on her face and on her heart, too. Happy girl, that, of course, Martina McBride. Well, here's 10 things they say that great men won't make you wonder about. Whether or not he respects you, he thinks you're beautiful, whether or not he appreciates you, whether or not you are worth the effort, and he envisions a future with you. You don't have to worry about that either. The other five right here, if, you got a great man in your life, you won't have to wonder about this, whether or not he supports you, whether or not you can open up to him, whether or not he's dedicated to improving himself, and the last two, whether or not you are safe around him, and whether or not he is committed to loving just you.
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13: Here's your classic country 106.9 forecast. Sunshine mixed with clouds at times this afternoon, with daytime highs approaching 83. Partly cloudy skies again tonight. Lows dip down to about 63. Highs level off around 83 tomorrow. A blend of clouds and sun. A mix of clouds and sunshine and dry. Sunday and Monday, mid-80s. Sunday, upper 80s by Monday. In the Wolf 106.9 Weather Center, I'm meteorologist Paul Trombley. Right now, it's 75 degrees.
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0: Loving that story about Linda right there, and I love the way he's singing it too. Great music in that thing as well. Who's your boy right there? Steve Warner helping us out. Getting back to it in a moment or two. The question is, what about now? Lone Star posing that question. In a moment or two, got him lined out and ready to go. Plus, Merle Haggard, the old hag man, right around the bend as well.
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0: Sure would be nice, wouldn't it? Oh, that special person you're thinking about right there, or quite a few people maybe, huh? One more day to have with that person. There you go, Diamond Rio doing the honors. In a moment or two, going to swing back to the country hits you want, and big old fine one from Alabama, great example of the country favorites with Dixieland Delight, just moments away for sure.
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10: Here's your classic country 106.9 forecast. Cloudy skies with a few peaks of sun this afternoon, with daytime highs approaching 83. Mainly cloudy again tonight. Lows dip down to about 63. Cloudy skies with a few peaks of sun tomorrow. Highs level off around 83. A mix of clouds and sunshine and dry Sunday and Monday. Mid-80s Sunday, upper 80s by Monday. In the Wolf 106.9 Weather Center, I'm meteorologist Paul Trombley. Right now, 75.
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1: News. I'm Therese Crowley. Just as President Trump reveals he's weighing a massive new attack to get Iran to the table bigger than epic fury, word that Israel Prime Minister Netanyahu will visit the White House Monday. President Trump tells Axios Iran hasn't felt enough pain yet to make a deal.
2: They had some evil intentions. We cannot let them have a nuclear weapon.
1: And Ukraine President Zelensky visits the White House Tuesday after Russia's foreign minister told the U.S. they're ready to revisit peace proposals. 16-year-old Appalachian High School shooter Colt Gray pleads guilty to all 55 counts for killing two classmates and two teachers, injuring nine more. The non-negotiated plea means there was no deal with prosecutors. Georgia judge will decide life with or without parole. His dad, Colin, about to be sentenced for 27 counts. 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

A little change pace right here with this one, Trisha Yearwood, and just leave them alone. Let them kind of flourish in their love. She's in love with the boy.

0: Well, I imagine that happens more than we'd like to admit right there. One for the money, and that, of course, T.G. Shepherd. Wind down that set. Get back to the country hits here in a moment or two. Understand, according to one survey, it came out 20% of us don't like the one we have, but we continue to use it anyway. So what is that? Well, maybe for you. This is what a lot of folks said. 20% of them said their bank. True or not true for you?
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10: Here's your classic country 106.9 forecast. Cloudy skies with a few peaks of sun this afternoon, with daytime highs approaching 83. Mainly cloudy again tonight. Lows dip down to about 63. Cloudy skies with a few peaks of sun tomorrow. Highs level off around 83. A mix of clouds and sunshine and dry Sunday and Monday. Mid-80s Sunday, upper 80s by Monday. In the Wolf 106.9 Weather Center, I'm meteorologist Paul Trombley. Right now, it's 81 degrees.

0: Might want to avoid that hay right there. Get you in trouble, according to Tim McGraw, down on the farm. Good way to put it right there. Ronnie Millsap, in a moment or two, I'm going to stand by my woman man. And soon to follow, Mr. Eddie Raven for you.
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0: Well, that man knew how to write a song and sing it, boy, that's for sure. What a great talent. Left us way, way, way too soon. Toby Keith, We Were in Love. Very proud and honored to be playing that for you here at the station with the best country hits around. And they're going to continue in a moment or two with Clint Black, definite proof of that, and a good example with just sitting around killing time we'll have for you in a heartbeat or two.
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4: 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Here to come in, 175, 2. I am 200 town, down and count it. 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
11: Here's your classic country 106.9 forecast. Cloudy skies with a few peaks of sun this afternoon, with daytime highs approaching 83. Mainly cloudy again tonight. Lows dip down to about 63. Cloudy skies with a few peaks of sun tomorrow. Highs level off around 83. A mix of clouds and sunshine and dry Sunday and Monday. Mid-80s Sunday, upper 80s by Monday. In the Wolf 106.9 Weather Center, I'm meteorologist Paul Trombley. Currently 79.

The stripe was white, it was 18 feet from the bow to the stern light. Second hand from a dealer in Atlanta, I rode up with Daddy when he went there to get her.

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2: News. I'm Chris Foster. Two straight weeks of airstrikes in Iran since President Trump said a ceasefire is over, and he says he's close to deciding whether to order a major attack.
3: President Trump doesn't think the Iranians are getting it, and that is why peace talks are off indefinitely. Now the president is telling Axios about Iran, I'm considering a massive attack, bigger than ever before. I'm close to making a decision. We are all set for it.
2: Fox's Peter Doocy. The White House Correspondents Association dinner is tonight, again, the first time cut short by a gunman at the Washington Hilton.
4: Tonight, the White House Correspondents' Dinner will be held at the Waldorf Astoria. President Trump is expected to attend and speak. While most of the president's cabinet will attend tonight's dinner, the First Lady, Secretary of State Marco Rubio, and Vice President Vance will not due to prior commitments.
2: Fox's Jessica Rosenthal. LeBron James says he's signing with the Philadelphia 76ers for his record 24th season in the NBA. 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

0: Oh, come on, guys. Back off right there. Y'all do it all the time, so what's the big difference? Ain't no big deal at all. Guys do it all the time. That, of course, Mindy McCready, and I'm glad she put that in a song, that's for sure. Truth hurts, doesn't it? Luxurious postnatal retreats, they found out, seem to be gaining popularity in the U.S. What they're doing is offering the new moms gourmet meals and massages right there and offering their partners golf and pool access as well. Now, this was started by moms who face difficulties recovering locally, and these retreats, they say, will run you up to, get this, $6,300 a week right there. I tell you, if you can afford something like that, I guess you're going to hire a nanny, too. Neil McCoy and Wink right around the corner as well.
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8: 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Cloudy skies with a few peaks of sun this afternoon, with daytime highs approaching 83. Mainly cloudy again tonight, lows dip down to about 63. Cloudy skies with a few peaks of sun tomorrow, highs level off around 83. A mix of clouds and sunshine and dry Sunday and Monday, mid-80s, Sunday, upper 80s by Monday. In the Wolf 106.9 Weather Center, I'm meteorologist Paul Trombley. Currently 79.
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0: That's where he'd like to go, get back to 1982, that special year right there for Randy Travis. Maybe you got a special year you're thinking about, too, you'd like to get back to as well. And Any Man of Mine with Shania Twain coming up. We're getting back to the country hits you want. We've got a bunch of them lined out, ready to go. Shania kicking off a great set, and T. Graham Brown waiting in the wings.
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0: Well, if you want to do it, just go that direction right there and just blame it on Texas. Ain't nothing wrong with that. There you go with Mark Chestnut, doing a little sing-along with that one, that's for sure. And not that far away, Mel McDaniel helping us out with the whole situation about them blue jeans that baby of his has got on. We'll get you all the details. Well, at least Mel will. Right around the corner, coming up for you pretty quick.
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10: Here's your classic country 106.9 forecast. Cloudy skies with a few peaks of sun this afternoon, with daytime highs approaching 83. Mainly cloudy again tonight. Lows dip down to about 63. Cloudy skies with a few peaks of sun tomorrow. Highs level off around 83. A mix of clouds and sunshine and dry. Sunday and Monday, mid-80s. Sunday, upper 80s by Monday. In the Wolf 106.9 Weather Center, I'm meteorologist Paul Trombley. Currently 79.

0: Well, I think we should nickname that song the Smurf song. Yeah, How Blue. How Blue from Reba McEntire.
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8: Here's your classic country 106.9 forecast. Cloudy skies with a few peaks of sun this afternoon, with daytime highs approaching 83. Mainly cloudy again tonight. Lows dip down to about 63. Cloudy skies with a few peaks of sun tomorrow. Highs level off around 83. A mix of clouds and sunshine and dry Sunday and Monday. Mid-80s Sunday. Upper 80s by Monday. In the Wolf 106.9 Weather Center, I'm meteorologist Paul Trombley. Right now, it's 78 degrees.
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0: Oh, I'm in a hurry. Don't know why. Alabama. I think we all need to stop and smell the roses once in a while. Alabama with Jim West. Good afternoon. Friday with another weekend right in front of us. Tim McGraw's coming up here. Music from Charlie Pride. His big one. Kiss an Angel. Good morning. We're going to kiss that angel next.
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0: love me like you used to, Miss T, Tanya Tucker, Jim West, Friday afternoon. All over America, it's just a swelteringly hot everywhere, and humidity festivals popping up everywhere, left and right, thunderstorms here and there and everywhere, and today is a heavy, heavy deodorant type day, I would hope.
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8: Here's your Classic Country 106.9 forecast. Cloudy skies with a few peaks of sun this afternoon, with daytime highs approaching 83. Mainly cloudy again tonight, lows dip down to about 63. Cloudy skies with a few peaks of sun tomorrow, highs level off around 83. A mix of clouds and sunshine and dry, Sunday and Monday, mid-80s, Sunday, upper 80s by Monday. In the Wolf 106.9 Weather Center, I'm meteorologist Paul Fromm.

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1: News, I'm Tom Graham. Oil prices falling today for the first time in a week. The drop comes despite the ongoing fighting in Iran and its impact on shipping in the region. Fox's Steve Harrigan.
2: Ship traffic through the Strait of Hormuz really almost at a complete standstill. Just three ships a day for the past 3 days passing through that strait. And this happens as U.S. forces continue to grind away night after night, attacking Iranian military positions.
1: Last night, U.S. military carrying out a 13th straight night of attacks on Iran. The nation's busiest train station could get a name change.
3: It's part of an $8 billion redesign of New York's Penn Station. Transportation Secretary Sean Duffy is urging senators to also rename the train hub. The request did not include suggestions for a new name, but Duffy has indicated he'd like to see the station named for President Trump.
1: Fox's Jared Halpern. 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

Brian Singer, Terry Gibbs scored a hit record with that song back in the early 80s, and somebody is a-knockin' Jim West here this afternoon. Ronnie Millsap, I just wouldn't have missed it for the world.

0: Laurie Morgan. No, I didn't know my own strength. Jim West here, Friday afternoon. Happy Friday. In country music news, I see where Garth Brooks has got a brand new tour going down. Blame It All on My Roots tour is, I guess, going around the country. Going to be in Denver sometime in early September. And who knows where else?
1: Well, it's official. 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
15: Here's your classic country 106.9 forecast. Mainly cloudy skies expected tonight with lows around 63. Daytime highs approaching 83 tomorrow. Mainly cloudy. Lows dip down to about 66 tomorrow night. Slight chance for showers. A mix of clouds and sunshine and dry Sunday and Monday. Mid-80s Sunday. Upper 80s by Monday. In the Wolf 106.9 Weather Center, I'm meteorologist Paul Trombley. Currently 79.
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0: This ain't my first rodeo. I've been knocked off a bull more times than I can count. Yes, indeed. It's Vern Gostin, your favorite classic country on the radio Friday with Jim, Tracy Lawrence coming up, as well as some Toby Keith.
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0: Well, you shouldn't kiss me like this, but I'm not complaining too much. No, it's Toby Keith, Classic Country, just for you this afternoon. Lady A's on the way, and some Eddie Rabbit and Clint Black. Summer's coming. No, I think summer's already here.
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13: Here's your Classic Country 106.9 forecast. Mainly cloudy skies expected tonight with lows around 63. Daytime highs approaching 83. Tomorrow, mainly cloudy. Lows dip down to about 66. Tomorrow night, slight chance for showers. A mix of clouds and sunshine and dry. Sunday and Monday, mid-80s. Sunday, upper 80s by Monday. In the Wolf 106.9 Weather Center, I'm meteorologist Paul Trombley. Right now, it's 81 degrees.

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1: Fox News, I'm Daria Albinger. Canada opens the Gordie Howe Bridge, which connects Detroit and Windsor, Ontario.
2: Many have devoted years of their professional lives to bringing this bridge to reality. Their work has created a lasting legacy for this region and for North America.
1: Interim Bridge Authority CEO Chuck Andery, President Trump posting on Truth Social that the U.S. will get 50% of the tolls. South Carolina Congressman Russell Fry is running for the late Lindsey Graham's Senate seat.
3: This campaign isn't about another title or political office. It is a movement. It is about making sure that South Carolina continues to have a conservative voice that isn't afraid to lead and isn't afraid to fight.
1: Graham's sister, Darlene, who was appointed by the governor to fill her brother's seat, also says she'll run for a full term. 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

Oh, one of my favorite songs from Steve Warner, Kansas City Lights, Jim West this afternoon. I love Dolly. Here's Dolly. Everybody loves Dolly, right? It's all wrong, but it's all right.

0: then it's goodbye time.
1: It's 08 Conway 20 and goodbye time. Well, hello time, Friday afternoon. Don't you know, London's classic country. Jim West with Alabama on the way. And you know, you can listen live anytime. You can get the latest country music news. 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
10: Here's your classic country 106.9 forecast. Mainly cloudy skies expected tonight with lows around 63. Daytime highs approaching 83. Tomorrow, mainly cloudy. Lows dip down to about 66. Tomorrow night, slight chance for showers. A mix of clouds and sunshine and dry. Sunday and Monday, mid-80s. Sunday, upper 80s by Monday. In the Wolf 106.9 Weather Center, I'm meteorologist Paul Trombley. Right now, it's 79 degrees.
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0: Martina McBride, Independence Day, and what an Independence Day America had. 250 years old. Boy, don't even look a day over 249.
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0: Oh, you're the one. Yeah, it's you. There's Dwight Yoakam, Jim West, Friday afternoon. Things are kind of crazy in the stock market this past week or so. Geez, back in my day, the only time we started panic buying is when the bartender said, last call.
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10: Here's your Classic Country 106.9 forecast. Mainly cloudy skies expected tonight with a low of 63. Cloudy skies with a few peaks of sun again tomorrow. Highs around 82. Partly cloudy skies tomorrow night. Lows level off around 66. Partly cloudy skies and dry Sunday and Monday. Mid-80s Sunday. Upper 80s by Monday. In the Wolf 106.9 Weather Center, I'm meteorologist Paul Trombley. Right now, 81.
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1: Fox News, I'm Daria Albinger. Canada opens the Gordie Howe Bridge, which connects Detroit and Windsor, Ontario.
2: Many have devoted years of their professional lives to bringing this bridge to reality. Their work has created a lasting legacy for this region and for North America.
1: Interim Bridge Authority CEO Chuck Andery, President Trump posting on Truth Social that the U.S. will get 50% of the tolls. South Carolina Congressman Russell Fry is running for the late Lindsey Graham's Senate seat.
3: This campaign isn't about another title or political office. It is a movement. It is about making sure that South Carolina continues to have a conservative voice that isn't afraid to lead and isn't afraid to fight.
1: Graham's sister, Darlene, who was appointed by the governor to fill her brother's seat, also says she'll run for a full term. 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
1: A long time forgotten

Look out, it's them Outlaws, Waylon and Willie, and good-hearted woman Jim West here. Good afternoon. Way, way back in 1960, legendary songwriter Harlan Howard wrote this song, and old Buck Owens took it up to number 2 on the Billboard Country Chart. And in 1989, Rodney Crowell just pushed it up to number 1. Here's Above and Beyond.

0: Georgia boy, Travis Tritt, just drifting off to dream on a Friday afternoon. Boy, that's me. I didn't sleep well last night. If I start drifting off here on the radio, yeah, kind of nudge me a little bit, or maybe kick me in the shin or something.
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17: Here's your Classic Country 106.9 forecast. Mainly cloudy skies expected tonight with a low of 63. Cloudy skies with a few peaks of sun again tomorrow. Highs around 82. Partly cloudy skies tomorrow night. Lows level off around 66. Partly cloudy skies and dry Sunday and Monday. Mid-80s Sunday. Upper 80s by Monday. In the Wolf 106.9 Weather Center, I'm meteorologist Paul Trombley. Right now, 79.

0: 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You know, somewhere tonight, right here in town, somebody's going to be partying somewhere. Have fun. 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

0: No, Mark, you got it all wrong. It's finally Friday afternoon, not a Monday. We don't like Mondays around here. There's Mark Chestnut. I'm Jim West on the way. Some Hank Williams Jr.
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15: Here's your classic country 106.9 forecast. Mainly cloudy skies expected tonight with a low of 63. Cloudy skies with a few peaks of sun again tomorrow. Highs around 82. Partly cloudy skies tomorrow night, lows level off around 66. Partly cloudy skies and dry Sunday and Monday, mid-80s, Sunday, upper 80s by Monday. In the Wolf 106.9 Weather Center, I'm meteorologist Paul Trombley. Right now, 79.

One of the biggest hits of Kenny Rogers' career, of course, there's Coward of the County. I was reading where just before Kenny passed away in his sleep in 2000, his wife Mary was trying to keep him as comfortable as possible, and she served up a bowl of ice cream with chocolate syrup on top of it, one of the last desserts that Kenny Rogers enjoyed.

0: Number one record for Dolly Parton, and I understand the inspiration for that song came years ago when Dolly actually met a little young lady, little girl, who had this beautiful peaches and cream complexion, red hair, and I believe this little girl had blue eyes. And Dolly was just taken aback by her, and this little girl wanted Dolly's autograph. And Dolly asked her, well, what's your name? She said, my name is Jolene.
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10: Here's your Classic Country 106.9 forecast. Mainly cloudy skies expected tonight with a low of 63. Cloudy skies with a few peaks of sun again tomorrow. Highs around 82. Partly cloudy skies tomorrow night. Lows level off around 66. Partly cloudy skies and dry Sunday and Monday. Mid-80s Sunday. Upper 80s by Monday. In the Wolf 106.9 Weather Center, I'm meteorologist Paul Trombley. Currently 78.
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0: just hauling them Barbie doll beds all over town. It's Joe Diffie and Pickup Man. I'm Jim West. Coming up, some Dan Seals, God Must Be a Cowboy, and a Grammy Award-winning number one record from 1966 from the late Roger the Dodger Miller. King of the Road is next.
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